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1: 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Who send your first in a gen fee? Edina Ebeba.
0: Wonderful. 30 Ghana.
1: 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When who swa send you musika?
0: Ibrahim swa send.
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0: Wonderful.
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0: Wonderful.
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0: 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Who are he? Who is he? Canaba? 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
1: 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Who is he? Canaba?
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0: Where was sending yes? Sendi usika.
1: Okay.
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1: 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Miss Ramala ubi any two or dear Juma. 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Would nim funswan the babble fum ubi and also nim the babble quare bonti and unti. 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Was only Miss Asa that wouldn't mean ya one do one castle for si jai or the da no could ya da da for the chi or da was it wouldn't so intimina mamma and inferno. 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
1: Abo we do say.
3: Eye mienu.
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3: Mienu.
1: Offense, Vivian, where they be person who be a friend will be take as a fidi. When you come fast, so die. When you come fast in your banner, the edict of the can call upon him. A jaw, where they be a nanny do be tea. Said the damber boy tearfully, and as Sabia no been tea won't come. When you come by your uncle pon fast in the evening man, when you come fast in your lotuna bay, the person will be so. A quamber so.
2: Dana,
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1: Okay.
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1: 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Okay.
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2: 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And a madam for say, a bay lutu. 70 a yammy nim lutu in
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2: 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Onzu obi e wotwelo tunibi.
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1: 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Yeah, I'm going to have some new free food. Yes, I'm going to drink more. Hello.
4: Hello.
1: Open your case. I'm going to say.
4: I'm going to announce.
1: Oh, boy, that's all. Assemble. And I will be serving. And I don't have a new idea.
4: Open your media. I'm going to be busy.
1: Okay. What
4: do you say? I'm going to be my old. I'm going to be pass. I'm going to be one.
3: Papa, I'm going to be pass. Why?
1: I'm going to be a little bit. Vivian, any to drink me? Who are Sammy Catcher and Adana Banunia Bidi?
5: Papa, there are some mark when I come in, Mimmo, dear. Would you dear pa 100% to some say? Baby, and I may see him, maybe a chum bear if he be me and send me.
1: Okay.
5: But baby, I know what's one, no sort of niche, Miss Nana. To say, Papa, you saw one cousin, and then be mentioned diet. When you can't pay. Any, as soon as the son of Oma no more motif or minute, and no money deal. So, the man who turned around once he did so more money, did it when he money dear. Then, manager, upon Momo first, can't come.
1: Mamma, where they open you what you are saying, and I invite in your program, you should be.
5: Oh, Debbie, well, free.
1: Nipanche. And you about Frabo, where Jimmy?
5: No, sir, me, Jimmy didn't say no, sign our penager.
1: Ankamenye, mi sene manaka. Bi wase sene wan
3: sene ma. 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
5: Ye, mate. Ye, mpacho nse, mi nya 20 biba so be je wo.
3: Ma, mi magi sene no na wa ho de be so. Major, why? No, mama, I'm not going to be.
0: Vivian number near 0533 84 3741 0533 84 3741. When
6: above Vivian number, hello,
7: hello,
6: ah, me Joso, Vivian, and to drink away, and now the affair, and what and can I want to be in the chin?
7: I'm
6: Danon and Abani Bidi.
7: Ah,
6: Wow.
8: Ah, papa,
6: for more
3: I'm not saying.
6: Okay.
0: Vivian number no person will send me big account to so 0533 84 3741 0533 84 3741. When number can be our home debate, we will
6: send it now. Dear Banamo, we be Vivian by any means. Was so one idea on Chabu on to so name the old bois. I a sombo and I say so any beer. Was it 20, 32, 50? Can't be out there sending a jabber. It sounds about Paddy about Bibiella. It was so be bitter. Every will be about humans, young Conan on so interchangeable. Okay, hello.
9: Hello.
6: Open your dinner, say.
9: I have every man.
6: You may have so Vivian than by a wow, and I would be a fin watching and our question be son.
3: Vivian
6: number ni we na be send u sika wo so mra wo ka say there send ne free no send ne free no o mo abani bi ni ntwa
0: 0533 84 3741 0533 84 3741. Zebra woke us the opposite of the Bobby Albitima Sandy. Okay, young Kahman's
10: no new dias. Hello,
6: hello, what did he say?
10: Hey,
6: Vivian, where they would name, Wab Wow, and now they were Wow.
10: I'm a crammer, and I'm a crammer, and I'm a crammer, and I'm a crammer, and I'm a crammer, and I'm a crammer, and I'm a crammer, and I'm a crammer, and I'm a crammer, and I'm a crammer, and I'm a 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
3: Mama, me
10: Ma,
3: I make us a mess and do 100 cedis Me, we are making
10: 100 cedis
3: Why? Who be there
6: dancing? Any job about Bravo? What? 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
3: Me
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7: answer the back of a person one who this might be chat for. 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
6: Vivian number ne 0533 84 3741 0533 84 3741 0533 84 3741 When if your number of friend I'll be nano.
7: Mobile money didn't need a sir.
11: Vivian
7: Chi. And you want to do banners at home?
11: I don't know.
7: Ah, okay.
6: The number is 0533 84 3741 0533 84 3741 0533 84 3741 Fre Vivian, our number we are now being yano.
7: Open a brand new kumono. Obi Fre Bem so Fre on our de Abanamano. Na
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2: Mate, means so, madame was a pa.
0: Zane abuziana ajutu unkwamwa wye enti bomadi nisa ubefre vivye chayi na otina abwa waka huwa sebi usuwa nyabye cha aya 0533 843 7 4 1
6: 0533 843 7 4 1 abo fan is omo 2 numbers abano so ebe bo se de nano de en ebo en sa pepe na abawi so be bo me o se de free wo pem
0: de wo ho de betimi taku simple de wo ho so bia no free
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1: On a boy, I'm D 160, almost a trade direct. 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
2: 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En say ya wo ho.
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2: En say ya ni ne say. Obi a oti no. 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
0: am afo frɛ frɛ
1: wo
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7: 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Was. And then we are course of videos, you know, a buffoon and a medical and the tier 14 and come on venture. A chill piano play. And then it's what na Miancasa. Me once home. You teach me a master, I'm in Canada. A master, me your church in me. Now, Mofidian, so, and never be course of him. And I'm and they first I'm a make us away with you so. Cause a man for the bull in your home cook be bree. Bull in your home cook be bree. Yeah, cause about community me what I see the crowd me. What did you be the chem we had me say we had him say or someone below two number I'm most saying same baby. I'm gonna come from the intruder, may a family fan come and Obeskuma, we are teacher Frank. Then we are the family ones home. Now, proposal as a demon in the day. That's how I make a bit like a FM bear 9F. Me and the church can present me as I know. Now, my mouth, little number may you see Sadian in a church because if you did for my bread. We'll be submitted another one, wine, papa, wine, and now one will grasp who work about what we see, eh? 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Yes, sir. And I may me look to them a day, my banana demo. Wow, best and this kept the animal and collage through Dean. You got me many times. 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Dwadan Quadi and Amiena National, so one of my Baku. Then the present Kumas and the present movie a little to the beach. Go Kumasi. Honorably catch up at their face, the passe. The passe, honorably catch up at their face. I'm a good teacher. Small boy. I saw a member of Waka. Before the McCoy and Cassie. And I'm a bank corner, my buddy, say my buddy's home. How did they head master? Now, no fair minimum link who many I give you three. Because Ghana Hano, now, and then young woman, I'll pass away to go see the two. Minister Kumasia for bear five and kinds of bear to an effort. My evil that we just first are first for Grano, not first for GBC Warner. Now, me a junior staff for Nelson. Or your mo or someone more young penny for but you would be chalo to see the long boy. Yes, no, that I'm a small boy and we could have pain. Bono on here work also. And yes, look to the end and the number of years. If you can all, what's the camera credit look for number, but I bet you look for number. Debbie, what about mobile number? And I just show my number. So it's 0540 322543 0540 322543 to visit teacher or quantum 0540 322543 If you didn't hear from Kamankwa 0540 322543 Opa and was told in the master, always mature the master, the way that was, sir. Now, and upon go on, many mood in there, very simple. Look to know, when I'm coming in, Prince, and I'm sitting now, he's the twist, I'm a bit Nibia na mwenye taa mwansaa frefre mu. 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And can have been some cocoa for tea, but be a pity over with him on a play beer. It's not a person of more radio Bakudino. Bakumasi, the minister Fox FM, Hot, Alexander Radio, Coco, Woba, Dos Bibri. There's only enough for Manopay. But they may catch all the media registration, I'll be register. Who register 20 city? What is a make us a beer and will register 20 city? Yes, I'm one of the beer, Mr. Fab, no, me, yes, sir. 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could be the case machine number, and Philly, Bakuba for first, Bakuba for ten, Opa, and yes, which has registration of the region, Matama register, who can say about Akuba for first, Bakuba for yes, and it's me, Jimmy Zika. Hey, who is a computer issue here? Let me know the message, the river. Computer me and CBV. Hey, I didn't have me, and yet what I'm in yellow to. It is a banana in the European nature. 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I checked 10 years ago. Yeah, number is 0540 320 2543 Mr. Dini, Frank Amankwa. What's the number? Frank Amankwa. 20 cities. What's the audio register? No. Now it's over. 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year and I'm crying radio but no I'm crying no they program been on my interview me crying they keep cost and then they knew that's a bad 6 out of 7 they have program life when I'm just be able to the 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What is a Jordan Quanson? I've been to my family. But maybe about 7 days, I may mess around. You can't ban wedge. Be as a biddy. In June, you say, who did our mommy's kid be my men send it 20 in the crime register? As a master, my register, Debbie. Yes. Number is 0540 322543 0540 322543. What's that? Do you come on Sunday? 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the huh? Master the man talk out we have said. Now what do you look to say out to be the Italian? Hehehehe. Hehehehe. Hehehehe. Hehehehe. Hehehehe. Hehehehe. Hehehehe. Hehehehe. Hehehehe. Hehehehe. Hehehehe. Hehehehe. Hehehehe. Hehehehe. Hehehehe. Hehehehe. Hehehehe. Hehehehe. Hehehehe. Hehehehe. Hehehehe. Hehehehe. Hehehehe. Hehehehe. Hehehehe. Hehehehe. Hehehehe. Hehehehe. Hehehehe. Hehehehe. Hehehehe. Hehehehe. Hehehehe. Hehehehe. Hehehehe. Hehehehe. Hehehehe. Hehehehe. Hehehehe. Hehehehe. Hehehehe. Hehehehe. Hehehehe. Hehehehe. Hehehehe. Hehehehe. Hehehehe. Hehehehe. Hehehehe. Hehehehe. Hehehehe. Hehehehe. Hehehehe. Hehehehe. Hehehehe we are something in our subject. But the American show on a penny say, and yet the Biana, baby Japan, Wakucha, and White Chow, David. Where's our home? Abandon the mall, right? Chanaka say, but the noise I say, I was Kenyan, I could tell you to David. Where's our buffoon? Bab and the dear. Yes. Would the open who Chanaka is the best 10 million? I would be a friend. And the mold dear. Next week, but I'm worthy, Cassie. But I mean, send the Indian with Rugama for Bubbly, and the Indian deal with this was with 1,000 and 2,000. But what would need me to who could hand him a crown through? Yeah. Who could hand him a crown through? But who would need me? In general, the Mepesu, Vienna, the G. Okuma Saint Coco, Cape Coast, Accra, more radio no multimini now, Vienna, Chabinuni, Messia Bano, your register. To any 200 Ghana of them, Mr. 20 Ghana. 20 cities, ah, Sanamukano. 20 cities, already, sir. Master Udino, already, sir, send the 20 new year and what fre. Master, my friend, Master Udino, my phone also. Edwarda, be out for me, I will be an amid amount. No, I could trap. Nedwarda, see, me mefan say, Bosu, you can say, or Dwada Makuma on 9. Ha, and Jimmy, my Udimu, you can see, as I cry, as I say, there be out by the amount for Banwakucha. It didn't always send me here by Sankamanko, 0540.
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7: money. 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Memo nine, Memo, Memo in Sia, Mio 0504032243 0504032543 yes. Hey, you ready for it? 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
1: for ministries that are central to the well-being of our people and the sustainable development of our country. The oaths administered this morning are not mere formalities. They are solemn commitments to serve the people of Ghana with integrity, humility, fairness, and fidelity to our constitution. Public office is a privilege and not a right, but it is also demanding of trust. It requires us to place the national interest above personal convenience, political consideration, and sectional interest. And so I start with the Honorable Mahama Ayariga. You assume responsibility for the Ministry of Local Government, Chieftaincy, and Religious Affairs at an important time in our... You bring considerable experience to this assignment as a legislator, a lawyer, and a former Minister of State, having served both in the Ministries of Youth and Sports and Environment, Science, and Technology. Your years in public life have given you a deep appreciation for public administration, parliamentary accountability, and the importance of building consensus across our diverse society. Local government is where our ordinary citizens most directly encounter the state in our metropolitan, municipal, and district assemblies, and where communities expect functioning social services, functioning markets, clean surroundings, reliable local roads, effective planning, and responsive public services, a source of division. At all times, government must protect freedom of worship, promote tolerance, and ensure that no citizen is marginalized because of their faith, their ethnicity, or their ethnic affiliation. With Dr. Zenato Ajimai Rollins, it's taking a while, but it's happened at last. You assume responsibility for the Ministry of Environment, Science, and Technology. Dr. Zenato brings to this office a valuable combination of medical training, parliamentary experience, humanitarian service, and a long-standing commitment to public health, environmental responsibility, and the welfare of vulnerable communities. Being an MP of a vulnerable community, constituency herself, your medical training provides a particularly important perspective. The environment is not separate from human health. Polluted rivers, contaminated soil, poor sanitation, unsafe air, and indiscriminate waste disposal eventually find expression in our hospitals and in the health of our people.
0: Anya yokoti eye His Excellency John Dramani Mahama bra asofo mienu eso afenem na wonum eso aye ne semo wodi tu dwa ya wo chirechire mu ba bia wodi wonum ato no kwan on betimi afa so aye dwuma no amaganafo anya so mfa so ene wodi mu enchechire mu etu dwa yi
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1: Let me also commend Alhaji Nuruddin and his partners for their own equity contribution in building this factory. And then also, of course, Ghana Exim for supporting North Shore with almost $12 million of financing. Indeed, that is why we created Ghana Exim in 2016. It was the last year before I left office. It was this kind of project that we created Ghana Exim to finance. Unfortunately, after we left office, genuine industrialists and investors had no access to Ghana Exim financing. It was the politically well-connected who had access to the financing without no intention to pay back the money. And that is why today Sylvester Mensah and his group are running after so many people who took the money and have not paid. And I will continue to support them to take the money back from those who have taken our money.
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2: By July this year, the Ghana Immigration Service has also removed migrant beggars from the streets of Mansa and Accra and 186 other illegal immigrants from our country. We are pursuing this removal fully conscious of Ghana's obligation under the ECOWAS protocol, free movement of persons, as well as the diplomatic relations and long-standing ties we and other countries have. Our objective is to reduce irregular migration and unlawful activities associated with it to the barest minimum, while ensuring that enforcement actions are lawful, undertaken by the appropriate authorities and carried out in a manner that is respectful of human dignity. Let me be clear that the challenges before us is not of lack of political will, security, intelligence or leadership. It is principally a question of scale, and I can assure the public that there is a high level consensus which earmarked logistical support to increase the scale of the removals and strengthen our body.
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1: 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Yeah if we ebe kasa. And this is you sell your MC. Now do who be regra and semua. I have bind it in or se wa. And so any of any problem. 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
3: Innovate our systems, train our people, and empower them, expand the base of our party. That's my message. So it's the same unite message that's taking me around the country.
4: If we could not plan then for the party in opposition, then in government, then in opposition, it will be worse for me and you. If you have a party that went into elections, we can only win in 3 regions. That tells you, you must go back to the drawing board and check how you plan your party.
5: The everything of the party, I have so much experience, coupled with my background of local governance and being a practitioner for several years. I believe, yes, when I'm given the opportunity to serve as the first vice chairman of the party, it's going to be to the benefit of the New Patriotic Party and to Ghana.
6: When we, the women, come, we make sure that we bring everybody together. When there are disputes, it's the women who do it more, bring them together more. It's just like in the family homes, where a man and a wife live together, and always the men consult their wives first. We know this. So it's very, very important that this time around, we take the women to the top and ensure that the party also includes these things in their manifesto.
7: I'm bringing all my organizers from the police station to national. All of us are going to be in place to mobilize people from the police station level, electoral area level, constituency level, regional level, and the national level.
4: I want to say that with every authority in me, as the grandson of Moses, me Ade Dato, originator of Kukudu, Eshi Rado, Rado, Rado. If we can all recall, this is not normal for a deputy national organizer to decide to go back to represent the youth of this country in our part. The reason is spiritual. Chairman, I've been sent by my ancestors to save the NPP.
8: My exposure and the knowledge that I got in the area of accounting and finance to also support the party. What we need to win power, there are two components. And one is the unity that we need as people and as a party. And then this are the resources that we need to mobilize to win the power.
2: And here you go to the NPP, I mean, you go to the NPP. 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
17: Right. 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
17: And what day immune system on your coupon, and your ready pediatrician somewhere who by no, and Nasa won't know in Busaba Mesa, a pedia immune system, Nabri Bia, Yari Antimu. Say, dear, I'm off for the one, and the in Busaba Mesa, Dronu Huadans, yes, say, and Yarua will run Nipa and Yina Etimi Banaso. 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
5: Malayaka tunda kasin, fe tu kandi kasanda. 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
6: Siempo sakrofa,
5: Now, whoever these people are, whatever agenda and plan they have under their sleeve, where our nation is concerned, where strategic people are concerned, whatever the agenda is, whatever the plan is, the Bible says in Isaiah 7:7, it shall not stand, neither shall it come to pass. Let it not stand. Let their plans be aborted. Let the agenda be overturned. Let the conspiracy and the evil they have imagined, let it be overturned, and let them be arrested by our security forces. Open your mouth. Let our security forces be empowered. Put your hands together. Move around. Lift up prayer right now for Ghana.
6: Kofi Ampon Sakrofa.
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0: Order 2674 tells us how long a committee normally has to report on any matter referred to it. And order 2172 requires the chairperson, the ranking, and two other members of the relevant subject matter committee to join the appointment committee for every single nominee. Order 2170 requires nominee name to be published so the public can send in memoranda. Order 265 set quorum at 1/3 of committee. Order 226 let a committee decide to sit in public or in private and requires it to reconvene when business is not finished at one sitting. Our emphasis is on the requirement to publish the names of nominee for the public to send memoranda.
1: Listen, ladies to and the gentlemen, king of morning shows.
0: We, the NPP minority, would want to make it clear. We are not opposed to the nomination. We are not opposed to the nomination. We believe that it is the president's constitutional mandate

me ntia ade de nsoso yete masia biem asden kan di biem to me ra glory and honor be unto your name, the most high. This is very wonderful day once again, Monday morning.

back once again to the studios of 97.9. This is Fox Morning Drive. It is also known as Yansa Bwakwa. Yatsana Sarapay, Yedimun Samu Brown, Nundu Mai, the best song in Kenya.

positivity. Wishing a beautiful Monday morning. And then I pay the year. Then it was so cold to be here. And couldn't be here now on some account. May it set the tone for a wonderful week ahead. Full of new possibilities and delightful surprises. Wishing a Monday filled with sweet moments and joyful surprises that make your week truly special. And then I pay the year. Monday is a new beginning. It's a new tool. Watch us out. Me name said the day is very young, but I won't catch you on the way. We'll put the things together, positive things together. Now take your time.

the month of August 2026. Yeah, and indeed, this is the day the Lord has made once again. Benin Eddie Kofi and Ponsa Crawford. Benin production team, led by Kwesi Terian Sekitishi. Oh, yeah, the action broke off Miss Anadubebo. Yes, this is the morning political show. Good morning to you. President Kawidiano Pay, to the senior citizens, the general public, the policy makers, political class, taxi drivers, transport drivers, countrymen, ladies and gentlemen, once again, this is Yen Sabuak, Fox 97.9, the morning session. That's right. Arapai, Babi Oti, if you be watching. And running your casino pay, I feel one come home. What you do? I won't see you. This is Monday morning. May this new week be like a blank canvas, allowing you to paint with the very beautiful hands.

And you enjoy a week as lovely as the one you deserve. With that said, this week is your chance to write a story of strength, growth, and the spirit of all things wonderful.

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Love. Joy for all the small and big things in your life. Build love and compassion for yourself and others. Make this into a happy Monday morning and a blessed week for all. Yeah, yeah, yeah, yeah.

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Our source of peace. It calms every anxiety and brings solace in the busy days ahead.

so kakra mammy are the say first they are likely say on us first September you better pay to me this emo kakra they more pressure in foul petrol and diesel prices expected to increase marginally from a

of Education. I am Rich Shadow. If I don't want to release the credit, I'll be back. Now, I'm with you, sir. School's placement results. And but I was not care about how much is about Kakra. But in 2026, 2027, the school placement results. I'm with you, sir. I'm going to be a castle. I'm going to be a castle. I'm going to be a castle. I'm going to be a castle. Of the religious stories not brought up.

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I'm going to be a member of the church. I'm going to be a member of the church.

0: 516 on YouTube. You know, share if you're in Kobo. Be able to find. Yeah, come with them with 12 or so.
1: When mommy can come on,
0: you have some social exactly
1: 7:30.
0: Yeah, can see more of Mr. Nubebo.
1: I know.
0: Not for France, I'm a trust. In fact, enjoy the rest of the program. Monday morning. Young Cobra. Triple good morning.
2: Good morning, Openi Kofi Krofa.
0: Now, what is out of pay?
2: Namida Chemi.
0: Very well.
2: Very well.
0: Very well.
2: And we are here.
0: Very well.
2: You did this on so
0: very strong.
2: Okay.
0: Very strong.
2: Yeah, you're strong.
0: Now, triple A, 4-1, you're saying?
2: 4-1.
0: Yes.
2: Oh, so mean to the 3.
0: I want to say that we catch up, say, you may share 3-0. We catch up, say, my prediction. 3-0.
2: Uh-huh.
0: And I can talk about it. Say, babe.
2: I'm
0: Finally, to your point, Yashe.
2: I'm
0: 3-0. Yashe?
2: I'm
0: Ah! Only one corner was here, babe.
2: It does not come in. Yes.
0: 3-0.
2: Congratulations to the Porcupine Warriors. Asante Godoko. Nemo mtrene ona ama.
0: Aba! Oh, ama sasa.
2: Except aye penalties.
0: Obi anji. Nebi o... Hwana kache na
2: o. Obi anji.
0: Nebi hwana je kapu.
2: Kapu ndi obi diko.
0: Wine.
2: Kotoko.
0: Ehe! Yene se ne.
2: Wine ka se. Kotoko beje kapu no.
0: Na usha tri wa wunye.
2: Tiye. Nye di mami yinna uke.
0: Ah.
2: Prediction.
0: Aha.
2: Yawo 0-0.
0: Aha.
2: Enbi ne siye.
0: I'm going to say. La forma na swa se tre.
2: Utim na fa cup no, but o prelim sendie.
0: E va fa bunsi allo.
2: Na tre pa ni 0-0 de. E muwa o. E muwa.
0: Ti.
2: So ka se wa no
0: gradi. Dem se ti ba kwa fu.
2: E wa no na 0-0 kwa ka o ben ho.
0: E be o ye ti ye.
2: Ade ase as a hanu waga.
0: Mo dey am from where you be on aggregator said that day. Mo am kan bi sa.
2: E no na ye say.
0: Ehe.
2: Mo bo wa bo ha bo ha. I'm a combo. And they aggregate.
0: You didn't ever be a Kumasi. You're in the back. You're for you, Kumasi.
2: I don't aggregate now 4-1.
0: And you're to a Kumfru.
2: Now, you tell them another Mahoy.
0: I'm for Bako.
2: Now they're Mahoy.
0: So much about it. I share 3.
2: It's what to win their Mahoy. And
0: I'm more has it for. Tia Shop 3.
2: That's how a moment say why. Penalties, no, say 1.
0: And there's your
2: share. Umbo 3. And there's your 1.
0: And there's your share.
2: Umbo 4. It's a 4.
0: Inti, o mati ba kwa free edin.
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3: welcome to the Republic.
4: Yeah, man. Good afternoon. Thank you so much for this welcome. Honestly, you're all coming here. Everybody, we all know about you. We all know about you. And we are honored to have the opportunity to see you and just discuss with you, spend some time with you. This welcome that you have given to us has sincerely touched all of us here, and even those following us. We're very grateful for the plots. We are Ghanaians. Wherever in Ghana, Eastern, Western, whatever, we are here to help our nation. The way we wore the jersey and the way we raise the flag of that nation high, that's all we want. And we know that Ghana is not just one part. So there are a lot of places, and this is not the first, and this will not be the last time that we will be here. A very big thank you for the plots of land that we have received. We are very grateful. So now we are going to see what we build on.
2: Okay, enti eno aye dede ayu wabra okosia Dr. Brenda Champon omo mun sase ano ode asadan emma papa no se o nyamin hira ne bebe omuda na se papa se omo mun sase de won sam emma ya kachro da da se 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
5: Why do you play football for? Money. And the money is here. Why should I not go? So Blaster, there are many Blaster players who play. Nothing was given to us. Today, when you ask them, they say they regretted playing Blaster. There's a player, Isaac Akwe. When he was about to die, when he fell sick, he said he doesn't even want to see, they should not put Blaster, Ghana flag on his coffin. So look at this thing. Look at Malik. Look at Malik's, they want him to die before they will come with big paper. Both Kotoko and Blaster. He serve his all, he's all to Blaster. Malik, he pains me anytime I see Malik. Malik is well off. His children are well off. He has a lawyer, has a first, blah, blah. But what did Ghana? Nothing. Kotoko, nothing. Nothing. So if you don't fight for yourself, I will fight for you tomorrow. No. Even when they won the African Cup.
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5: Look you should teach you should adjust yourself to the situation here. when they came for you, should have come to assess all these things. But you did not come. So if your eyes are good in seeing good things, so the moment you come here, you see that, ah, what is this? But with time, you adjust to it. The field is not good, but he won the first cup. Maybe his first game in his town, he didn't win the cup. But he came here with all the negativity he said about the team. He won a cup.

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Table, no, about your Madrid, our 9 points plus 8, Atletico Madrid was 7, Alaves, our 7, Ana Barcelona, our 6, Sevilla, our 6, Real Betis, our 6, Etena, Barca, Esha, Omo Kolidi Table, no, maybe Pia and Setima Koye, and no, a Spanish La Liga, the film Eba, media won some Emma, maybe to Inter Miami, Lionel Messi in the terminal, Omoche Montreal, Abo Montreal 7-1, match in Basu Saturday, no, and the Eche Enra, Nanema Koye, Casemiro, and your first goal, and so and I saw two first goal, no, Adima Inter Miami, Lionel Messi 1, Lionel Messi 2, Lionel Messi 3, and a Lionel Messi 4, and Messi in Quabo 4 goals, Emma Bibia Ekoye, Messi Edin Italian, no, Eko 926, 926 goals, and I say Messi Asher, I want to carry him on 1-7 on. 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Who come your man and Italy, England, Italy, Tarsula, Rome, Spain, now called Germany, about Tottenham. Transfer window no e close so enti nyame aduma enna ekopmo tena aye deadline day transfers enti anobe shepa the tennis said Juventus Bobo Kono enno mo contacting Manchester United for Joshua Zirkzee 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Ajetum na mo am pe 35 million euros obligation and here they free Manchester United and the Juve Omaso Yaba and Nkomo Ebersan Akoso Nabi Pia Enso Koye Marcus Rashford are returning to Old Trafford 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Obakaya 2021 14th of August or Unveli player and it in Aya and no Aya play anything. 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

0: to Aston Villa. 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And no baba any medicals no assign. Edia Matim no. When him said Chelsea, I could find Quadani, Teddy Honest, Ahano, Edna Free Club, and the team, and some Eddie Atalanta, Edna Bay, Aquadana bought a pound 40 million euros. The Batomoto play and already 18 years. Omudinom, Emma Crystal Palace, or Kobolo, Edema Bobokwa, the team, and sorry, Aya Palace, Nanima, and Sotima Koye, and Tia Aquadani, Eddie Honest, Ahano, and then Obaka Quadi Medicals, Edema Palace, 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Still, Man City and forbid Emre Chelsea for Enzo Aya Fernandez. There's no bid. Man City and forbid Bia MI. 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
4: 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Wash and one and cocra, show me what dinner.
5: She, and I can say, Yaks and Mixer, and I'm a chroma for what this I do. Says Miss Awopo, Mount for Yale Malaria, jaundice, fever, typhoid, and when I'm ya, over prepares and on the beef. If you say a fear BM, Yaks and Mixer, it will move, Yasuda will be. And what do I want you? Will do crumb your body will see a cocomina labor, and can Murphy will be a holding baby.
4: What was I make sure on him?
5: Come up,
4: sir, Yaks and Mixer, no to chroma for malaria fever, jaundice, and no one I'm a Yawagono. Can you anam a coffee? Chira na meti ya opano. Enu na jimi o.
5: Yaksi misa kruya.
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6: Ah, obo, me huye. What's all you so? 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
7: Sa?
6: Na fati liva mwa fraya donchon.
7: Ah!
6: Ebeko. 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Se kompa juko. My boss, and all set it. Say, what? Say, quote, genuine, you go so go so bra. Fuck up, how a specialist herbal hospital. Oh, we're drunk, sir, and you went qua. Oh, say, you don't want
7: to be. Oh, but I'm a horse, I'm a bread.
6: Come on, say, what will fail? Yes, the level some two road. Just bro, filling station, overseas, and crying. Cobenya, Pokuyasi, SCP quantum ponoso. 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

0: are tuning to us tonight, Young Queen and Stories, making the news online. It's only 37 minutes past 7. We love to them to pay me very few. I know they see me. Huh. Yeah, baby. I'd say.
1: Yeah, Joe. Yami ado meye.
0: Enu me ba mi mi re fini to. Na mi ba na me two fees a ba mi re fi.
1: Eh. 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
0: Ku bi be che.
1: Yo. Nyamo. Me hoye.
0: Na na na mo as some positions. So it was not.
1: E dey pesi e shoe nim.
0: Wa nga sa na out na. That's week you were here.
1: Tna
0: ha ya. And I'm watching tna.
2: The last week no no no.
1: Last week na me wa. No no wa.
0: No.
2: Na me me woni be nkum
0: so. No. Na mu ja hatu.
1: Ah.
0: Bi sa ho asema.
1: Ono ka sa ha na ope.
0: Mu ka de foforo. E de nenso so the same thing.
2: Ele e pese e hwe anim. Last week ni e bo a chi dom. Ifa hima ni bo nkum hima. Ele yin na e hwe anim.
0: Ah do. Simple mass watch ya mu.
1: E je ne so. Na bia de me ka no wonte. Yeah, catch them.
0: Simple man.
1: Aye.
0: But yeah.
1: What chair is our rose? I did.
0: The way my one put. Can make her say.
1: And Jar Rose, I did.
0: Jar Rose, say. Now, what's the day? Who can put that idea?
2: Now, what's the day?
0: Oh, day you.
2: Day you, pal.
0: Okay, so, okay, so, day you. I'll pass what you say.
2: Oh, meet me, die. And now, crow crunch me. Media no.
0: I didn't see you to worry about it.
2: It's so intense on the day.
0: Cause.
2: Also, boy, don't mean that.
0: Maybe I need them for shit.
2: I hear you, boy, cry when you're secret to me to intimate that. Or cut her, no, I cut her.
0: If you open your.
2: I owe you, I am there. Tell me if you're in so mean.
0: Nice.
2: And now, crocron. And
1: then you're in Abem.
0: But I would not tell me.
2: Oh, a boy bed nine, na mada.
0: Yeah. Oh, okay.
2: But
0: I see. And I'll die out to me, that's ah. I see. I see. Why, dear? Why, dear? The Adam Pessim, who, dear, it be a new man, who be dear. Dear, be see about to me, that's a pa. Won't you any credits on my chance and what? And I am Pessim.
2: Se de obedi na nwumren.
0: Ah no no na ma
2: na
0: yesa.
2: De obenu obi anu wadi. O hwe ne opa anu wadi.
1: Obi wa ono, odi obi aduane.
2: Ah, ene gi so chirim.
0: Ah, se ndie dokure.
2: Mm.
0: Ti se
1: obi aduane no.
0: Mm.
1: Ah, na ha be ni mu no. Ana ma ha edi sa.
2: Ye nyira ye.
1: Aduane de se aduane bi obi anu benu bi obi atimi di bi.
0: Ah. Tu bi wa sa na o tie.
1: I don't know what I'm saying, but Obi. What do you be? Ebiane. Don't say Obi, you say, oh, come on.
0: Ah, okay.
1: But how do you hear a drone called you for?
2: If I am going to be a drone,
1: I'm going to be a drone.
2: Yeah, I'm
1: going to be a drone called you for. Yeah, and then I'm going to be a starting week.
0: Now, when you're a drone called you be?
1: Aye.
0: Okay. You're away, you see.
1: Oh, I'm Ghana.
0: If you see beyond, maybe we'll be this year.
1: Let me see more Ghana. Maybe we'll be today and then you want
0: to. All
1: Ghana
0: non
1: quantity. All Ghana non quantity or Ghana. And see, I drop with you. Hey, I drop that day. What do you have to me, Cat? I am one of the ashes, you know. Eh, yeah.
0: So, no, I'm going to be.
1: Ese kuyi.
0: Ese kuyi.
1: Ese kuyi fancy. Edwada phone in a chair. Oh, many days, yes, eh.
0: And then the last day of the month of August.
1: August.
0: Yes.
1: Into
0: what's the matter, ne?
1: Asun.
0: Asun.
1: Eh, my name is Asun.
0: Asun, Asun.
1: Sa. Yes, I'm going to go 32. What's the
0: matter? Asun, into.
1: Into. Eh, yeah.
0: But the question, pan, is that Ghana has also been built over a madrin who are mentioned and chase you.
1: Sessing.
0: I see a pan, a Ghana pad. I don't know when they are such a channel.
1: Sessing.
0: Say, Ubi, a Juma. Eh?
1: Uh-huh.
0: She come here dwuma nyina awi bosun so mo
1: sika. Na mama sika.
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2: E se come dey my here.
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0: 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This weekend. 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We were proper. 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
0: 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Pe ini bi obedi president bi onus peso already mini meet.
1: Oh yes.
0: Anka president. Ama anka onkong kwa ye express route. Se wadi odi ni di intu so. Nyaka se this is the legacy of
1: legacy
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1: Legacy ni di obi a enya ope.
0: Enti obi o ye DC. 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
1: 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Na ama ye hu se now no o fight Galamsey no dia enye nkeye.
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0: 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Because if you see na nkeye hu se because of kora no.
1: Enye ye bi koso. Enye anormalize no.
0: Me na me catch o. Me say when you go to Asante Achim Central, DC ni bungalow na chi pe.
1: Ye tu Galamsey.
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1: Hwe.
0: Me say
1: Galamsey no.
0: Go and have a see. With him. DC ni bungalow na chi.
1: Enti o hu yi.
0: Say onye bia.
1: Anke betu.
0: Ti o. Eh two things. It's either say oye bi. Ana say. Wo yi na so mo ye bi.
2: Nano,
0: what are they say?
2: Make a semi or has a bear cacra would die them. Yes, it's all in a good repeal. You be too.
1: Dubly has all crack. I'm out.
2: And chess, I'm
1: perhaps a man. Only Dubly has all crack or two.
0: It is either said DC is now. Oh, my, your money. A bit of a yin and a crow. When you and a crow.
1: We were near.
0: Well, your friend comes out, you know, Galamsey and Edding. No quantum, Cecilia. Ne kodi se si apao but there are some areas ibo ho edu kwase koso na no na boss me from DC restaurant no or kase. So or kase e bi ni ni mpasua so na otwa tro.
1: Mhm.
0: E bi koso. Ni mum o bo ne home order say areas bi ho a e ma ho. Because he said that they na say aye do. And if ni binum so ha DC is na dwene.
1: Enti no say they walk and say man pani beti media ye adwuma. Na wa gina so aka say because of saying ti a e koso ho no ntini me yi ho no me de obi foforo oba no. Na ke ehunu say ehu bi abem. What you say? Enti so be ne sa dia ye nhwe because
0: ayi ye ahwe page 61 of president mama social contract on the Ghana for sign ye. Aso ye ntwa be ma no. So we hwe the manifesto na.
1: Mhm.
0: Area was to promote responsible mining for sustainable development. Now, was it the next NDC government will wage a ruthless war against the illegal mining menace and roll out an aggressive program to reclaim our polluted water bodies, degraded lands, and devastated forest reserves. Now, we will, Omoni NDC for well, one, place a ban on new mining activities in forest reserves. But if we, Abama na, two, amend the mineral and mining law to impose stiffer punishment on mining
1: and water bodies.
0: Yes. Decentralized regulatory and licensing processes for artisanal miners. I think it's anyway. Implement a tree for life reforestation. This policy, I think, sir. Compel small scale miners to undertake skills training in land reclamation techniques as a required component of their operations to minimize their adverse environmental impact.
1: And also, omaye.
0: Training,
1: omaye.
0: Omaye training, no.
1: Uh-huh.
0: Now, my issue is that if, sir, sanema wenyina, manpenya kain, why ye dia? Why the galamsey again?
1: And so, okay, what you mean, sir? And yanin yina answer na wati me to one.
0: But they're very important. Eh, yes, sir, I was a galamsey a buffo.
1: There is saying it and doing it.
0: Mm. That's the point.
1: And to wash in some never one day, not a corner. As at that time, no. Now, Shah, Uber who say, none near Brepa says, or Bano de San near my walking cane in the year, Juma dear. And any bit near to Galam Sena, since Uber Boss and Maman say, Shasha. No, I got to Abaman. But, and ya nona, ye hooney nay. One one cassa dear to Miss or one cassa and crophobi. A ye be. 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
0: se obi ebi na no what ya dana se nti wo e DC kro na ofi se nkrofo bi ye adwuma ebi na se wo bi a wo mpa
1: e no se wo reporti
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1: yes effort I make effort yeah
0: but bi wo ha wo yin ani and so DC kro no be yin ani no it is either so ye bia na so yin
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0: se ne bi DC no ni bangola chi pe
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0: me say ne bongolechi minso na mekel I have the videos
1: eh koso mu na say last weekend me too kwain
0: ah
1: me fa eh dunka ono fin ko central region
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1: saying? 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
3: 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And they took the
2: same. So they took the same. See, I bear,
1: and your money, dear. One here, overcome. One here, I want to cry a
2: bit.
3: I very bad.
1: Because so your man penny, Ebano, or Magalam say, and who here no patch, I say. Or the more a buyer said, they be a walking can be why, dear, nature say, and yanny corner, no. But all make effort, said Obeco, Etia. Now said the AC Cosono. Eh, Senekane no se de ni ehunu na na omo e ka se galam senti ye nto abanti aban dia na wote so sa abre no
3: ade ne aro
1: wo de yenko yanim enti wo ba se a se responsible journalism vital to national security
3: very important
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2: security
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3: o sa
1: enche say other countries na at least oba tumi akotwa job kakra na wa ba ho ni say e ma students enye adwuma nti ekwa mu de omo pa ya omo
3: bre pa e ba ide ne so so nko
1: e ba ide ne so say no na omo di sun ya ba yi nti no na na kwa
2: Mamma Sumin fa Daily Graphic and Shasi. Na Daily Graphic and Muha say in what shows state media more than commercial entities. Na Mamia Busian Fancha Mamia and Fony Daha a National Media Commission on the chairperson, Professor Equia Pokia Brichum, and an Fony Daha no watches say no state media no. Wamukura etchen commercial entities na say state media wasn't kedi inform me na ye call me munsem dey say adano commercial bo
1: so busu ye bi
2: o go adano commercial bo o ba ba commercial na kaniji tv talking point money addition ni nyina yira
1: o busu ye bi
2: ni ya commercial
1: o mu de mo
2: wa ti mi say state e yi pa na e bo send mam send ni nyina
3: ya very serious
1: nda mu de mo ho aji
2: o mu de mo ho aji mai
3: o busu de nka mu de nka ba ne tu o mu ka
2: che say to mo call me munsem
1: International so be come no say Hong Kong na obi kwa ni ehi region ni mo ba bi international nya ba what oh e no be na we for na ye state media na ye to mo so dey mo ho aji en call such light say ye ko na makoma
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2: 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Na mamemfa we in chatu. Wasi African investors must put more of their capital to work than rely on expensive imported capital. And also ASI Sam Jonah and El Kase.
1: Oh, one of the said be a Otufu.
2: Otufu. Say ye say ye sikano ye the best chin you memu hase dan say ye beckran you chuchi dia kwa kwa kran yume frung of one man so diaba. The Daily Democrat and so dia wade ba you know.
1: The Chronicle Breso Sem.
3: Yonkwe.
1: Hey! E go boya no mukan sembi wono aye za wodwa wonti ase yo. Ase ade no.
3: Ye
1: di 2 million asha obunza ma ase wo munkwa na ekwa ade no. I will make Baumia the next president of Ghana. Who says so?
3: What I cast ase no.
1: Obetimi agese. Aka ne mra she bedwani. A no wogiram ase sei. Okwa pre twetwe.
3: And there's an agent watch entry.
1: Oh.
3: On
1: what? So what been? Oh, been so what been? It's a guy say yes, you know. And to YouTube watch entry, I brought the crater and the corona was say, I'll be making Baumia the next president of Ghana. And see, I want something down and was three say, yeah. Oh. I said, oh, sorry, I'm not a man, Penino. Baumia, where dear you? And see, I want something down. Of course, I say, minister restricts celebration of Akweside in Dentra. And we are central region minister. And I want restrict it. Akwesidana and no I just saw kokrata ni mu no hu din ti a ware street wo mu no Baumia na ka sei was the why I came out with domestic gold purchase program na just ono ni kwa fa baa o de ba na sei initiator
3: wo hu
1: nti ono so a chirechirim ni nti a ono de saa eye adwene ne baa na sei policy no e baaye
2: na the center the news center enemu ha sei and also any kakraka era Dr. Mahmoud Baumia nsun fonyi da hanu wache say why and how DGPP was birth and no said the
1: obaya kai na
2: the NT any ne botaye NT a wode baaye no obi ekraten ma benye bia kenkan me benkum suru ha say nsun o say NPA rises price floor for petrol and diesel,
3: yeah.
2: And also yeah, okay. Asem.
3: Me, in a prediction, say buy. So I back at them. Actually, then ya.
1: The TBA.
3: Two PM.
1: You don't credit card to two. It is two. How much to two? That I know. Yeah, the bar.
3: Yes.
2: Ano pa wo buy at two. And you may over. Oh, quiet.
1: And you may then say no more. They say I need a better.
2: They your much challenge so much say nipa be 10-15 abo chingu.
1: Ah,
3: sir.
1: Shey no mumu mwa sorry say ya.
2: Say si di se beje 10.
1: Oya be 6 na mugi na o.
2: Ah,
3: sir. And you mean na? If you can't be said any hope of visa, the way you know.
1: Sir, ano pa kwa. Obedu ane se.
2: Mudo so kakra.
1: Yeah, ya kwa ane se. Oko kati ya. Oho sa mudo so kakra no.
2: Obed pa yesterday.
1: Public debt rises
2: 78.41 billion Ghana in 6 months. They say yeah, can cost for 6 months. I say a car 78.41 billion Ghana cedis. Or my yet me a say because you book will be a budget day. The new sentence so Eddie Abbey and Anno pay.
1: The new publisher, yet time near every. The new publisher, and so Edda, without gold for oil, we would have had major fuel crisis. But we are not air country. Gold board, gold for oil, home sense, seminar policy, not the buy and Anno or Cassie. So I'm faster initiative now, ma. And car firm home some bay de pa, nothing out there, so good for oil. Jail no a buy. Now oba enim had my defamation suit. Number na ye GJ/1029/2026. Sami Jemfi validly served.
3: Yeah.
1: Afenyo Markins. Lawyers tell it all. Inti asemwa. E brofuno almost everything say extortion. Asem na Sami Jemfi kan na feina. I afenyo mark a lawyer for wo mo akosevu no a chese ye hwe enti
3: but enko for fre afenyo extortionist me se me afa wa make one be me si obi enko for treacher no
1: oh yeah say omu di ne ho fe wo but sometimes enye mani bi won say say enye bibia na say odi akire
2: All that boy BS say a safety niti. Into a training moment, I say, say no, or handle no.
1: Into what you can handle, it's only your own one. Now, but I repose them at the hand, they say, dear. Toffy BI and it is a cigarette. The new publisher. Cigarette Toffy. Seller arrested. Now, who's you mean at the end? Oh, say, Toffy no. Yan is a cigarette, you know. Na ni ama ewom ni Yakobon kwa nanim.
2: Na no o bewe na se o bexe. Ei.
1: 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What you say?
3: Na.
1: 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Enti wo ya kwara wo ye medimedi.
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1: 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Se tofe o tofe de do tofe bia wo bedi de a ene ye wo bebre o.
3: Tofe. 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
1: she ye se ne de no
3: yeah and then
1: sa oh se de omo sia yomo ene se che we se wo de kan wano a
3: wo
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3: ya be ko so
1: ahwe o kwa ko tafra
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3: But it's good so much in the background.
1: Oh, yeah, now when they actually almost do what is it in my entry? I don't know where then. I'm
3: quite sure. I'm
1: quite sure. It's I read of in a course on Omonia, yeah, pa. Now, a hard name killing off Yidani chief and son, two arrested, and also Edda and him one monsi.
2: The Ghanaian Times and so Edda Hanum say, Wabla man penny didn't any chim was a vlugu. Now, who could be a year northern shore apparel factory? No. And or say, Northern region gets industrial lift. I dare say, Oko Northern region, say, industrialization, Kosu or Honum be a beam punt to new money for the Juma Cassiana. Ana wotwe we mampanyi koko bie baako ano na wo e form ha sin so na da 13 mining blocks secured for small scale miners and also ehun fonyi da ha sin minerals commission na hdm say small scale miners no wo mo anya da brazil say wo mo ba beboa ama etime atumpo mo tu gold no e wo mra kwan so 11 arrested as police military recover gun ammunitions at Kromase. Na Kromase are hosts may see and our cherry wabla akron for and phobi sunny too. Edugu a man for a wohonum so say omoka kuya woman. A police for a hobo mumu din ye pa. A massy say omati miachi nipa makuma ko 11. A GG 2 and near kodia who do a wonum de koye. A from once as he say o ye domo by the family. So mama kebia mu did ye say a police for no bet me. abo mo homa din atwo ma the Ghanaian Times and so they buy na no pay.
1: Delegist.
0: Okay.
1: Tension rises in Dentra. As Central Regional Minister suspends Akwesida and the Dikabo Homa de Oko Eye Dentra memo Akwesida and me nim nintia. Nina no dis ope crata ni be na okin kind. Now who knew Baumia initiated gold for forex deal and the aka. Almost about me and a desa deal ne buy and no abwa pa and see and yet mama be brace, I say, and you know, and near my cost because of sad deal. No. National Security couple pushes for media partnership. Afenyo Markins, lawyers Claire A on Sammy Jenfis defamation suits. Na menfa discover and ten Kaswa Boys Chiefs beg Mahama, we can't work with this disrespectful and incompetent MCE. Tikaswa and Infono and I catch all my penny say or throw almost renada MC no to any in your
2: Yabrena be an amen to us.
1: Fabaco to us, you, Nayan Yankudija.
2: My main father inquisitor. Na Hanum say na Edda has it was he take our cash back. May your man penny neck saying. Yera, His Excellency John Dramani Mahama wa bra with nanny coaching na omubie not sure a ye apara nan no kase a ye Ghana export import bank no. A woman equa kwa de ka woman in yina omu face canemara na bangin inti minina na naso. Na e home for nyidana. I has to say no CDD follow makes case for OSP. A special prosecutor, a idea sent penning for the same quack commander boy, a more main yet to me a tumpon. What I say now, I mean for me in chat 1 o'clock, was it no alternative to traditional media and also ensem a was.
1: Oh, my dear, bro, when you are my own, you are
2: almost
1: any other body according. I echo you,
0: yes, I am. Yes, I am. Well, a national executive pools. NPP closes nominations. 47 aspirants sent for vetting.
1: Yeah. Hey, the BCBC. I know how to win elections.
0: Why no? Why?
1: JB.
0: Don't bother. Hey, Auntie JB, no. But anyway, our cast are men. So I'm going to back up.
1: Very, very much.
2: Pumice tomato powder busia eyenia yen tosia papa no dia bre woman yin ye no drobia nwusuno ene ya hata yam no muhumuhumuhumuhu dia gusa tetim dia hia ne so obete ba ko di nsuo de de de bekanum no 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
1: 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Sapon Konongo, Top Amazing Heber, Tafo, Okanshi Drag Lane, and Crying Enowo, PFA Pharmacy, Tafo, New Road, Dunkwao, and Esteria Heber, Canary Road, Wane Ayesila Maternity, and Edisha Nimu, Nessie Pharmacy, aka Odalo, Wane Aye and Cobra West Bank, Tikobo. 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
1: yes
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1: Mm.
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0: 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My personal line is 0542 0542 77 75 75 75 75 75 75 75 75 75 75 75 75 75 75 75 75 75 75 75 75 75 75 75 75 75 75 75 75 75 75 75 75 75 75 75 75 75 75 75 75 75 75 75 75 75 75 75 75 75 75 75 75 75 75 75 75 75 75 75 75 75 75 75 75 75 75 75 75 75 75 75 75 75 75 75 75 75 75 75 75 75 75 75 75 75 75 75 75 75 75 75 75 75 75 75 75 75 75 75 75 75 75 75 75 75 75 75 75 75 75 75 75 75 75 75 75 75 75 75 75 75 75 75 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907 0542 0547 807 907 907
1: That's right.
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0: I didn't. Yeah.
1: We are exposed to a lot of environmental hygiene.
0: And nothing I mean, sir, say one case out there, fans say one year, oh no, hepa plus, pavi plus, must no say wududu. Now say, oh man, they were schools, no. You say, yeah, man, no. Tofeni and yema umudidi ne cry boha. And yema woman kasa cry no. FDA phone say they nyangu yo. Yeah, this guy say, oh Candice. Ni a man no omu di. Who parents ne crowd you have no idea.
1: Yes.
0: If it's idea no one, ya small girl crying about raw man. And a year turns on karani and madi o same karadi omu de tofitofi. No more num drinks, no mu dis out of no. At the expense of homo health. 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
1: okay
0: 7 7 8 5 7 7 8 5 7 2 0 5 4 2 7 7 8 5 7 2 0 5 4 2 8 0 7 8 0 7 9 0 7 9 0 7 0 5 4 2 0 5 4 2 8 0 7 8 0 7 9 0 7 9 0 7 0 5 4 2 0 5 4 2 8 0 7 8 0 7 9 0 7 9 0 7 0 5 4 2 0 5 4 2 8 0 7 8 0 7 9 0 7 9 0 7 0 5 4 2 0 5 4 2 8 0 7 8 0 7 9 0 7 9 0 7 9 0 7 0 5 4 2 0 5 4 2 8 0 7 9 0 7 9 0 7 0 5 4 2 0 5 4 2 8 0 7 8 0 7 9 0 7 9 0 7 0 5 4 2 0 5 4 2 8 0 7 9 0 7 9 0 7 0 5 4 2 0 5 4 2 8 0 7 9 0 7 9 0 7
1: Helper Plus, Pavi, and a Plus. So the simple, Kasa, the fearsome three. Maybe I'm your family. Come on, I'm feeling coming out for us.

0: Anyway, young cut now for young father can transfer pay a break up. 8:42 It will feel hand crack. You go see a cursor in who said a VCR call. Cements of our clinic, you create water painting. Din. It's about the low sperm count, and I say, waist pains in sexually transmitted infections. I would have been said gonorrhea and syphilis in the idea. PBA track, quite cold, druha, on the border from Modru come up our war as a Korean pump. Now, when you're so Korean, put rubber and credit, you share anyway. After 0240826995. 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Yes, Nsruma Herbal Clinic se e ba ne pa se sexual weakness ha. Ooh, be man no bat na chance to be a multi production be a this other be the womb. Yare na yare Mr. Wadaro Kwajedru. I want Nsruma Herbal Clinic na be a fine and for mouth. Shatika ya be a this is so. Udu do what my boy more drew and be to my fire fiery. A crew from Junction Ho. We do a nature one carrier quantum pony. I have 0277 4783 01 0277 4783 01. 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Ukrum, Ugoha, be a bit my fine. Okano, I just say, ya deni fear, I will see energy and a cramp about the waist pains and about body pains. 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I don't mean cause we're gonna hire. I'm sure you can watch some of them here. What's in the middle? I'm here. Your man be catching say I'm winning. Yeah. I don't be catching say yeah I'm winning. I. Say see a. Yeah, bisa. Then the bit more to get them sassy. Then the bit more to get them sassy. Then grant me to a tugelem sassy. I don't know. Then a bit to a tugelem say nassy. Minim my dream, why minim solution. ye nyina ye nkam so ma na ye mpe solution ba ko den de betu to galam se na se e den kreda betu to ase ye ne ba bie ne kwan se bi wo kwane obo ye me se wo kwa sante a chem central pa konongo MC ni bangalo na chi omu to galam se. And in this case, it is either sir, Timiye Pao. It is either sir, or no more there. And now, sir, why were you in? Why should I in? This is my Mojuma. Ain't he Adentra? Aden. Why? This Galamse issue, we and how may. And we are dear Bako. It is causing problems. It is causing problems. You see, I him for my money. I'm praying for your money. I was reading the manifesto. Your president Kaye. Or show humbo Kaye, sir. Obey. On ye. But you know, are we saying, sir, Okunanwa and Dendrito? Are the president in the same? Enunti yenyina tiwamufo dena yenye because it is killing us nkakrankakra by yehui. How? There's another thing. Yeah, yeah, should ye de nkafwasem. Eye the 24-hour economy market are buying sisino. So yeah, yeah. Na ye fi se the 24-hour economy market ni nebema ye hune de se indeed President Mahama wa fulfilling the promise. Are we joking? So what ya say? So the 24-hour economy no, that policy no, that policy 24-hour economy policy no. Market na ACC no. No, Anna. Ebema Ghana 400 say, indeed, President John Dramani Mahama was fulfilling the promise, Anna. Yay. Enwa. And Ebema Yahu said, President Mahama was fulfilling the promise, Anna. So the 24-hour economy market campaign for Sisino is a component of the 24-hour economy policy. A component. And the secretary at Asha policy this one. Or say market now. Across the country no anymore. Or say anymore. It is a you go a month for dengu. Na a month for banks near Bugu. Suku down near Bugu. Market is what that down near Bugu. Hey, so you bet me decide we are to come asa. Are we doing good to ourselves? Sir, ye fee, sir, said the account yet to Ghana for the sir. Said the Bayard, you know, sir. Is there a tokrodo? Ain't you know? Ye real lani, who be ma? Fine! Ye ain't yet, yes, ye. But, sir, who share the definition of the 24-hour economy, ye tias, ye na. And yet, in the market, yes, yes, yes. Fine. So, market's not buying, yes, yes, yes. After the market, then we see CSU will win. DMBM. Let us say, we are fulfilling 24-hour economy. Anna. I don't think the market in the here is CSU. Anna. I don't think so. Se ebi a market ni hia pa sisi a. Because you obabia, your market ni bi si wadada. Obe hwani ya buogu. Ai ya buogu. Aha. Yesi yesi fufuro. Now, Krata way is the 24-hour economy authority bill. Enye. Na bill ni muno. So what kind of bill na mpa? She said that ni bill no. Aye bibi oka kra. What I say? Me issue kasiye paaye existing structures a. Ebi o ha o musi ekwempon chai. No abu agu no ha. Ebi ye school dan ni adwiregu. Nanti wo bu sa dan da gu a. Tiba mu phone register nti wo hu. O nye hu kwachiri sa dia. Mesu ebe du baabi no. Ghana for Nankasa will fight the system. There is a year set in pe. A year through sa pe. Oh. Oh, yeah, yeah, yeah. There is a oh, co-position, you know. A year through sa. I dare be a beer and you'll be a fibium. There is a oh, can co-position. It's so good. Woman. Tia futu wa kakra. Oh my God, have mercy. Ye best to say, policy makers, no, Madam Roma, I didn't know kono ya jinse mu. And then, these two things, kwa embe ne ebe faso ebe tu gelem sas. Kwa embe ne ebe faso. Ebi ya na was tolishin, you know. Ebe ne sim, maybe ya kumana ma na wakache me. And then two, the 24-hour economy market. Ah, so yes, you see market here. It defined the 24-hour economy policy. Nana, what be some most our questions we say after say CCC structures now? You know what next? Now no, know Bibi say I'm before the begum. Na one of my equatan and one of the running shift and assessing. I'm not sure, sir, you hit the right note. Anyway, there's a wife for my chair.
1: Yeah, you so.
0: Name pump to say.
1: I'm Yadu.
0: Very well, very well. You're quite without idea.
1: Someone who
0: is. Yeah, Yadu. I'm Yadu, who you pa. And you do draw that, sir, not. Sometimes the AIM really Friday, you know. Yeah, they can grab a sauce and pay. Because that now tree.
1: The government or no, and it's
0: this weekend. May call conference is bare five. The question is, the more for Sir Galam said, I know what in power.
1: How many are
0: there? Even when you go to Asante Achim Central, I'm seeing the bank official bungalow in the cheap. Me ni se wa shade no yi na ni so mu yo mu juma wo sada yi
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1: 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What is it?
0: Aye.
1: Woman, you know, your man Ghana, Kuru, yeah, my friend.
0: Aye.
1: Sana nani dindi.
0: Aye, gold.
1: Yeah, friend, gold. Land of gold.
0: Yeah, land of gold.
1: So, aha. Land of gold. It is Wakuhu, land of gold, dear. What baby, you are no friend, sir. That is a very appetizing. Na
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0: Or
1: say assassin, a fankasa. Not only gold, it is so rich in other minerals, valuable trees, economic and valuable trees.
0: Ghana, no can
1: I? That can only be found in South America, in South America, Brazil, a tree. Brazil ye tree.
0: Okay.
1: So tree de bi wo Ghana ha. Ah, eye odum.
0: Ah, odum.
1: And the largest odum tree obukutwa in the world. The largest and the tallest omutwa ni maybe.
0: Maybe
1: ha. Maybe half of maybe. So at ya se. No, omo de koye. Omo koye no omo ampa ye o. Omo de akwa koye eye a. Tourist.
0: Oman,
1: and I'm the co
0: mukovu and gasadi.
1: And I utieska noahe, utieska noahe. And to win Padu, I have penahe researcher was a piano. Now, soil no one can say so rich. Up to now, the soil is so rich.
0: Yes.
2: up to as I speak now. Would you when you have seen would you have a set has a open no a serenia economic
3: to oh, yes, yes,
2: grass
3: you, yes,
2: a serenia at the bonu. I United yes, Arab Emirates, and Madame Fubi, your friend Yasin, and Ubusa, me say, na Mose Ghana, and then Chino, and Yanin no Munyano, and I'm say, AFD. So what are you talking about? AFD. Na omo bi ama neighboring countries no Burkina Faso ni Benin ni Niger and some boano e be wi bi no was say what omo dua ti say dey wu dua body dua buru e dua
3: purpose for
2: say buru no mu nyina e family ni sa grass no so
3: yeah
2: grass no hello reko ahongo ha ready sam kuma say ha ready wa Nigeria was Saudi Arabia, I said, no, we have a bian or movie.
3: Ah,
2: I would the answer. Ya, I'm a call maker. That will ya, Mumpe or my call maker be by no more metting her. No more here said, yes, Saudi Arabia city. Now, Israel, no cry, a friend, Israel, no war babu, no more, or Boacon, Woman Con, Woman Coy, my catch, I'm your reset, Nessia, my man, I call on Waco Hibi, Waco Israel. 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
3: Obeti ase pa.
2: So, eti god ro de etam. 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The irony of it all, ni say gold no. 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
3: You hear,
2: papa. You hear gold since any other period in the history of this country. Because this is the time where gold no border page across. 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Uzbekistan, and it's Russia. Russia is becoming powerful because of gold and China. 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Half of an a quarter of the reserves on Okura a year ton one more minor one at on a quampapa so uncapped.
3: Eh, sir.
2: Near the BAE, Yakwina, a fina 24-hour market near Kanye, you say, no, Kadinina BAE, can we transform this economy? Ama Ubiania BIA, Ubiania sustainable jobs and near the but what we took I'm saying, they have demonstrated say, oh my woman little trainer, oh me to make go to Baba. Kokwan won fast to no, your dead the sense say Obama machine, equipment papa, o woman.
3: True.
2: So what you say?
3: True, yeah.
2: Aha. No be our no no what in the fruit attack could be one afro. At me akoti bia berie. Wo why cry na ho ho are no. Na di ni si crane so say, obetu ma tena crane mu am akot could be no sro.
3: Obetini yin agu.
2: 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And what you know. 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So enti ye tunu kwa ye tunu kwa mboni so. So, it is gold reserves, and so what it is, said Dr. Mbaumiase or Nona, Unya, that
3: aye,
2: idea.
3: That
2: no?
3: Idea.
2: Mejidi said, around by 3 years, Muni, and what they are now almost 4 years in Muni. So just after COVID, you know, that be within you move COVID no more 2021-22 no more, no. And or did this idea ever cabinet level? What you say? No, a study we are seeing, you know, who say now some countries so steady trend, you know. At the side, you buy a chair, say gold, you know, and a Uzbekistan, Obeto say, Kakistan, Obeto say, India, Obeto say, a born a Drusay, we are Drusay, Canada, he has say, Russia, he has say. So, and only a day back a currency, you know.
3: Okay. Such idea na man ka currency no
2: anka kade na 14 no kura de ka be buka che ke be duru 20 be 24 president kura ka sen kade na
3: 25
2: It is so idea ne ba ya no ana Dr. Mahmood Bawumi asha se se well man ka say government let me say government
3: yes
2: ehun se so idea no wa president ni good it yen sha se ne yen ye so ana wo ye ye or build that particular reserves. And to the gold, no build the reserves, no near the Adenoa. That is a Miribiano, oil no, I walk off. No. So far, once the oil no, so you the dollars in the crabber.
3: Aye.
2: What they cry, are not reserves, so no, I woo yen. What you say?
3: Yeah.
2: I replace it, they are walk off, yeah, you know. So, and the name gold for oil was coined. So, what's a median?
3: Okay.
2: Will you bear $80? $80 million for fat oil. Now when you gold equivalent of $80 million, now they are replacing. Aha.
3: As Uzikano still.
2: Now Uzikano is jina papa. E duro hano mono ankasare na fe yangu se currency whatever na fe asha se exchange rate na asha se ente sa de ne kono ni.
3: Now say we put it, you could have even done more. Because low hanging fruits. Yeah,
2: well. America no technology no na wasi eko deploy no more ni etu. Eti after this no we no. Around that time, na Ghana sika nyina afri since a free mrofo penso.
3: Aha.
2: And the pem Dr. Mahmood Bawumi penso no. Na ye 8.7 tons.
3: 8.7 tons.
2: Aye.
3: De na ogu ho no.
2: 8.7 tons. 8.7 tons no. Ma men kan kire mu se mo ho kia. Kia ye 5 tons.
3: Kia fa se rino.
2: Right. It's in fact, you're best 1.5.
3: Okay. And you go, yeah, serious. You go more.
2: What's your boom? Aye. And a Dr. Mahmood Bawumia, a buyer, you know, was shas here within a matter of 24 months. No, the 22.3 tons above the camp.
3: From 8.7
2: to 31 tons.
3: And 31 tons in the rare to greater man.
2: 31 tons on also, so yeah, a care, a green on 5.
3: Aye. Green on 5.
2: Aye, it'll be 22 no America.
3: Okay.
2: Into 4.5 for a 5.
3: Okay.
2: Into from 1.5 to almost 5. Into what he has here? It is a rate, you know. It is a band we buy, you know. You know what they did? Instead of building a bus, I know, or building, not just our building, no, at the rate of around 250% in the background. And can rate, you know, Dr. Mahmood Bawumiano call, no. And anka, a buy way, no, a corner at that rate, say, or building reserve, no, sir. Kabananka Ghana war almost 49 tons.
3: Or more interesting, yes, or more building reserve, no.
2: Yes, they decided to go and sell the gold rather for the dollar.
3: Yes.
2: Instead of putting the gold there and moving the dollar to the market.
3: Yes.
2: It is rather obeton.
3: Obeton. It is sustaining the sika.
2: It is sustaining the sika. The two alternatives in the year. What you are saying?
3: Yeah.
2: Aye. It is nothing wrong. The only thing is, say, who buy your gold reserve? No. Aye, what ho no. And then Timmy the expectation, you know. So what you see? And then Timmy, the rate ya yeah build the gold, you know. Yeah, na Dr. Mahmood Bawumia at the be 1 ton a can each month, you know. Almost, you know. 1 ton per month, you know. Say, say, rate, you know, at the building, you know. 1 ton, you know. But to me, I'm crying, I'm saying, That's a swat. Nadia we ye chase and so since independent. Day one. De broni dija ye no. And then ye two sa gold no. Kaunim Kagana is nearing 1,000.

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1: for retirement to cry jump base is this
0: obi priority ni te bi o pese o win ni aba o pese o tena ka mu so ani sa ani emani nyina
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0: 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Okasaya, Casaya, a cocoa seed, dear Besso, Waban by a cocoa seed, dear Besso. San will be back home. Aye, now ye say in a quiet day. San will be so San Rebecca. San Yaman. Ebiane 24-hour market. We are 24-hour market. And your economy.
1: Yeah.
0: The economy, no. And the market,
1: market the component of the policy.
0: 24-hour market is not bad.
1: Yes. But
0: Ukomua, it should be a distribution agency for locally produced manufactured goods, process, and products. And a starting point for industrialization. Ushering in the mind be over pair abani be near friendly latte. Eat Ghana, drink Ghana, wear Ghana, latte. Dan latte. Sorting.
1: Yes.
0: And domestication.
1: Domestication.
0: That is the starting point for that.
1: Mm. So offset almost you see at a market. I don't know.
0: So what say you distribute to foreign imported goods? A failure.
1: Mm.
0: Yes, a failure. Unim the pen ayine wo ho no wo beton wa kofaba eti wo hane na ye market
1: aye.
0: The raw material aye no no na greek wa
1: yes.
0: Establishing
1: yes.
0: Ni industry ono so so wa establishing wa e produce what you say a higher consumption a higher consumption center
1: because also say local product no. So farmers then they are crying. Omusu no money and talk the boss at it.
0: A bro no I see Antonin a bro who local businesses are ye brew, ya the chicken feed, ye de brew, ya ye de ye brew ya
1: kata
0: any idea deno. So ni dia no cra we chan the stem no any na ye yamwa de frana you need the feed and chi. I'm out and chi and so the yeah the order bay. What we say the city? Ninina, ada unu ma abro se pito matere di abro ye pito. 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
1: Yeah.
0: Em ye hu di ye di no. 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It is a body and a kwadu. But there no, na banu e also no a ye trade no, it's only about 20%. 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
0: Portray you know. 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And yet, there were Tonu, the Wenya Stonu, the Nenny Badge, because Obenya de will be dear.
1: So, no, so never pen of a gum.
0: Don't go gum, or no offer gum, no. None the bans or so, eh, you got him say.
1: Aye.
0: None the baba bear my near got him say, no banners or tears, see, and no one will see your hooker. So I tell you, I say, not jobs, no, so over here. You can't sustainable jobs, sir. And your jobs are linkages, higher level of integration. It's a no corner.

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1: Yes.
0: Na we say be kan ne no no omo di so bobo no no omo di so. Aha. 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
1: Yeah.
0: Aha. Yeah, a friend is a shampoo. Any idea, didn't you?
1: Yes.
0: So, when you understand, I don't know, yeah, and one unquan idea, didn't you know? 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A yin, you know, yes, you come pro. A pro no away, you know, you dear was seeing, you know, you're the year you cake, yeah, and only a defeating coconian and trio. 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
1: ade no kasa de
0: enti say say obi bebu sa say at the currency bia o dollar no nketo anu ayira o wa ho de we enti cd na obi try article bi ma me ke managing what is cd where is thy person enti 24 hour market where is thy industry processing industry local ones so na got na hoton milk e free baby na ba ye wo ko na kokoton yi num ne yi bi e free chana e sakrabu de knockout num ne ade a na aben pimpin aye free take num ba ye ya so na so fast one
1: say a very year I was say yeshe na oh say we started from somewhere. Yeah, even the previous administration here, so basically, factories. One district, one factory. Now, can you know, engineer?
0: Yes.
1: I be supply, and as a be busy market now. President, I'm also a camp once again. Now, can you know, quite a name, Kakra?
0: Yeah, and Kakra,
1: yes, graduate process. Yes, to be constant in February. Yeah, just here.
0: A very slogan, the uncrophobia, quite a good more matter about my year, no, the target. So,
1: and at this, we are shut down. Can't watch me and champagne.
0: It's a baby ass here, an initiative be at it. A baby ass here. Now, call your conduit, 2 bones are retired some. Nuncle for crab, BBA, you went to the BBA, but I hear you. Messiah, why your red flag for audit purposes, for accountability purposes. One more tackle, you don't go judge in a court of pan. A fact I see no one. So some of these initiatives, you know, and a signal red flag, you know. So what media and I say?
1: Be with them crowd hope.
0: Why a targeted area? So
1: when
0: we are walking
1: them crowd.
0: But to me a quack quack quack. Because
1: they're very serious, pa. Anyway, my man and Aquaba na Aquaba.
2: Yeah, me.
1: Then from where?
2: Oh, Nyamia Dumara. And the man did you say a more than
1: correct. So I feel like I'm going to from work on the
2: other
1: day. No, but who cares? I feel like I walk on.
2: It's a kakrabijinam.
1: Kakrabijinam. Now, what you mean, Pana? In fact, sir, not me, sir, my boss, I'm proud of Canada. I'm no coin.
2: Western of no. And I did.
1: Quasant church. Areas in Bipa Bakuman is what,
2: dear? Dear, no, yeah.
1: Because me bi san ka di kura ye yan tete ka kre ya yan tete o because the gal popular gal MC issue where I can watch me we say MC of Asante Atom Central the residents will be watching now we need to hu you said then ko fugu su tu tu tu enye de ye sie ni bia o tu tu tu pa o zue ni mo
2: na
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2: ehin na na
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2: 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than 12 billion ni me who say e wo issues
1: yes
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1: yeah
3: gold coast
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3: 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It's the all struggle to two near me here. All boy, a year near mano. You munu because we're new, baby, will be bedroom. In the end, yet share a quiet befaswa. A bem manage a uni, Miss Woody. Young who says strategy, a dear fighters, I don't know. You feel there must be a paradigm shift. Among other things, your pioneer grantee amnesty. The wedding bonnet, do I say, oh dear, yeah, after the unia, dream, papa, a bar,
1: yes,
3: because I know, sir, baby, a bed one is a community, is in the best at your sorry. Say any power we moon in our soul. Because community where so I know it's meant now, and mommy means you won't send it to the excavator, but no, baby, nine, say, baby, your house, oh, a good no, and a pambida,
1: yeah,
3: a bedroom, but any quiet crazy, a money drew. Near I am far quiet, I be far so. A better resolve what's our issue. Not Bonia, dear mine. A dorsal.
1: And Raja Pamasa, I have former member of Parliament for Sekandi, you say President Obama should call for a national dialogue and bring all stakeholders to the table to discuss how we can find a long term solution to Galamsey.
3: It means no, no. Stakeholders, no, and you're home. Now, I cut 24. Our economy. 24-hour economy. No. Naturally, so we should show near me ya ubedruho. Because a demand driven. Ghana high we. Baby an demand wo be the omo pam nema. Say bedu bronya. No me ya 24 ni bio.
1: Ah
3: we bedu bronya. Na enkrofo do omunta de akobo mu bebre a wo be do anadwo no obo night
0: me kwa na me tema se musu e kwa no boom anadwo no nyina ma na
3: because the demand was there.
1: Yes, the demand was there.
3: It is a demand no ho then you must provide security. The neighboring environment e be ma nipa net me aye se adwuma ni wo enti time bia no policy of that nature no the dey drive no e ye direction of the government policies.
1: Yeah.
3: Baby, a buying person near Macon. What me the policy be? Any resource allocation, a faho. Emma, put me to an amorpha. Eho. Fancy, say, Ghana, school for baby, be a war gun engine. Omu boost. Young co-printing being free China, ne one white.
1: Ye ben heya.
3: Ye ben heya. Inti district be a ye more conya say. You set it up a printing house a mamo. Eh, mu mo be exam so mu ya mu nambe ye we na mu ya mu nambe ye we na nese adwuma ni gumoso a mo run a shift
1: mo na
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1: Yes,
3: e be do ba bi kure betime ya so intense eh mo be ko me bi a four shift.
1: Yes.
3: Na he so intensive and ya mukwa mohume. Se 3 hours a wujina nasu gri nuyaba because the demand is there. Se say the irony of the problem, they say. Who is controlling what? Enunti a duma at that 24-hour secretariat so asusu plans it a woman in suno asusu. It is all fa call to some way numba the guo manua. It is no mu. 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But you decide say you be pumping into the forest market. 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
0: na import substitution no fan ye and also say the same thing
3: afed ye core sectors of the economy the productive sectors of the economy no e peja nanka e ho
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0: ananka yinu kura de ayi ni nyina ne se enka governor of bank of ghana is a complete professional and technocrat o kwa o de enka ye you free politics mo anka
1: yeah.
0: American money in other countries, I know my own.
1: You see, idea.
0: So, Federal Reserve's nominees are near man, near man. Politician, no crack, finance, no crack.
1: Okay.
0: A politician, what you say? Now, who are working knowledge in politics, but not actively participating 100% in politics.
1: Said
0: the media, I'm not crying, me, yes, sir. And go be a. Obi free ayi basa na obeye economics ayi finance ayi na ya na me sheda me mpe so ande won say ayi de obi akoda nto ko na ba political role on mono a politics dear my friend politics dear political environment is very hostile
3: Oh, sir, governor of Bank of Ghana, a catcher, a buy, say, flood here buying. A buy, say, you can use the calf in free for two of him. Then your contingency fund yeah. And a governor catch there finance minister and a president say chair will catch the finance minister as a group president to ano
0: I
3: say sir account here mo kan call to the taburato so ya garnish that account na say abani it because oh yeah to ago there emra kura there fatra o say we nyina ba wo
1: aye
3: and a governor eti ho abasi e say oh eh na nkani kwa so ye say ye tuofo and so si we dey bro so decision ni free so na eba ut be convince e soro kro no e say me na me field ni me wo team me wo way and the decision ya ye take enye say na wo say nke ye no but se sade no enko so a me say 24 hour secretariat adwuma so a egu omu so omu ye no mamon fa sade we ti no omu ye o ma ye free e yi ho no omu say market no omu nka ho no se omu ka ho a e bia nka omu be ye no busy time no wo ho yi onye ni packet wa sa
1: o but
3: it is said ya ne wonder wa enke enye say de ye yi minim pa se nka enye sa
0: abubu abubu we ni ade
1: ni ade ko still don't get it
3: and then when my dear back suggestion back wa me de be ma ban say okay sa one district one faction ye wode na ye private ye private ni ye ye wode aban
0: be
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3: 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argument and when to omu pne e ma sa tax waivers na na incentives no enko so then he was the minority leader and the year ya na omo ampne it will be a finance minister no asenia aye dia ma ne say obe 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anka hwe ankyere no no e dangerous o
1: yeah.
3: E for 4 years be the edro bi anka ka ho saa na nkofu osusu omunya adwuma nye me suggest say omupa omunyi mfiri so wase onye interested industries ho no trade and industry so onye interested omupa omunfa ma 24 hour economy
1: no I won't trust you
3: because ho any baby a e wose sa ade we kura no ekọ because our 24 hour economy no eye anchored on industry eye agri link to industry link to distribution by enko start market fiscal market a wudi ma de kura wo de kọ market ho enke ye hand in hand agri ke kọ so industry se kọ so market e kọ so market of any form say ye tangible one brick and tiles dey ai dey edit seeds way brick and mortar no and I say a virtual meaning I market it's all developing the same sadie no a big component and can you call hand in hand but they say a guy first two ninja go now you have TSC fiscal market our market no so no and then well coordinated now because say 24 hour secretariat in your woman and now this is as you say your name because the DC any capacity to award those contracts.
1: Yes.
3: It's yeah, award the contracts. Say call tender review. Say call regional. Say call national. Say a call do finance. One a finance na FIA na dia. Omu do omu nim. It's no answer. Mobi coordinator say aha any house I see we any kosi waso. Ono swa the contract no. Say we intimi and fair ni ading. And that right of way say we click holding in eye clear
1: yeah
3: na obeye na juma
1: yeah
3: the contract na bom because when your baby or the equa, it was back or the end your day, the soja for or the way, no baby would be a whole then court is assembled. Court in the Bama, now court 24 hour secretariat. Now, if it's not 24 hour secretariat, if it's not the district assemblies now, and you're it is a local government. Sabi, I say it is a local government. Say na local government minister. Ura yarega. Onusu na sem no kan ye na. Obi amfa hwen so wukon. Na se ye ma appointment as local government minister ye boldi no. Finance minister flo say, "Hey minua, me congratulate you." Ana aka kire finance minister say, "Position ya wanya ide. Enche bia obenye ska ache wono finance minister."
4: Wan dey cancel.
3: Eh eh o kind of betting no. Ayarega. O converting no na o kind of parliament. Say o friend no congratulating say why are dey say why o say me me position ya menye dey enche
4: me dey position ya dey yes car na
3: enche menye start
4: and I say american said
3: grand eba ho enche menye scratch won no
4: say say eh this is
3: a house na 24 hour market no one
1: hold it she
3: enti by cap
4: na what obeki this statement wo
3: o kind of parliament
1: e no matter
4: am vetting as
3: vetting
4: this is serious absolutely serious
1: oh my god
4: ha do man gan na dro no
3: it is a 24 market no
4: e ho na say so so kind na na kind
3: e ho na say dia
4: okay yeah mo pe voice le mame no me
1: pe
4: It is very this is abomination.
1: Oh,
4: me who inti my reserve some of the statements. My man of benefit of the doubt. I don't think a statement like this can come from Obi Ayeye veteran. Now you're president to grab with my cancer. Are you United Nations Secretary General or are you the president of the world? The only object. Hey! 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
3: Sa hona so na o introduce you
1: le yire no
3: eh sunyan
1: sunyan
4: emi no
1: west
3: mp no
4: ente
3: afi no aware no
4: take something
3: anti o introduce no ti na chi se no ti na chi no na nkrofo enhunu nti ase
1: yeah
3: ena
4: ena o introduce me yire ni
3: anti se se de na mse
4: obi aware de ye nka ho asem.
3: No.
1: Anyway, you found Kung Hai.
4: No, 70 years ago. The answer was every bag and any other. Not a man, Jerry John Rollins, your president. Robert Macaco can't say. Sassam will go to Okokan anywhere, even Burkina Faso. Not Burkina Faso, Tarry, no at all. What's your friend say?
1: Tarry.
4: Charity ho ni ever two way nam ayi so he way we ade we ya post ya menye de menye sika sene me me de
1: aso no di agro bi sey
4: sey
1: o kasa no stressre
4: o kasa no aye de no ya enipa bebrete nana enipa bebrete ya nana won mo e se nkwan bo an a pedestrian statement
3: a statement
1: no no ya
4: statement no away what you anya
1: episode
4: na nya we are in tem na fa tem na min table na min fa nkoda ne na ve min hwe e kina meka
1: na na onye odie na bi bo ma min yegde
5: friend the finance minister called me to congratulate me and I said to him I'll be richer than you soon. A friend the finance minister called me to congratulate me and I said to him, I will be richer than you soon. A friend, the finance
1: minister. And so I'm at the event, Yate.
4: NDC for. NDC. NDC, my main country. You are signing your death warrant.
0: Gradually.
1: Aye.
0: What you say?
1: Aye.
0: Sebi, sebi, you are gradually signing your death warrant. Jackson, you want better than Hakasa Kasa? No, no, no, no, no, no, no, no, no, ah, yeah, that Jackson, you know, nearby Benton, Kufuana, Dufu. They are not a doctor,
1: Tufu. Yeah,
0: the Tufu. But also, meeting me a Cassan, same with you, class.
1: All right, young fancy, you're showing me you know, who's in the Bissiaco.
0: That boy's way, Momano, and Cassoni and Flyaragan was with me, kind of.
1: But to be that, see, you see, I can't read what you miss us what was so. Now, yes, dear coy, dear buyer, yes, shiny, the CCE, now, ya coy, dim, dear sorry, a crampoffle. Eddie, yes, you who ever meeting Eddie Kofi and Pon San Croft had a permanent production team led by Kwesi Terry and Sekiti. Yeah, that's it. Nothing else, I mean, a buyer, now, Mr. Thomas Kwesi Waffle, so why, yes, sorry, I call a man crampoffle. Eddie, yes, you who ever, young watch, you miss us so. I share.
3: Yes, you
6: look right. Hey, when we send your police in your draw, in Busaba, Mesa, Abama Huadin,
7: refuse to grow any offense. Webek, come home.
6: And what day immune system when you're on coupon, and you're ready for the animal somewhere you buy no. 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

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And now, Ejuada, Brunya, Bosome, Eda, Toso, Diasa, Ebako. 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A brand new call. 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
1: Ewiase ho
0: ndu abo apahomiti ensia. 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Kwame Amwaten, Israel, DJ EB, Danny the Hitmaker, and Makroma. Midi at the NAB, Nana Ampafu Berema. What you have me, Akura Ampafu. This year, we're in the Chamuashia and the Bumachidong.

0: send the dosso. I told you, yes, who?
1: Yes, who?
0: Now, and I pay you, baby, come on. Na and someone as you send a dosso. Now, you better call a sama, and we're a prayer man, Tema, Quadin, come on. And come on, Quadin, you know, and say, and Nippon song. That is a galam say, Amara, a boy, Guamaso, Sabre, I can say, the Fidia Ginasua. You ever say, you bet me, and you woman, you know, Edia Fram, no, no, no. You better call Aquadin and come on, Edia Fiho. I go go, Edia Sam and Essie, that you open it. Minina, and say, or cotto a draw, Tomanto Sune and Bray, or Tessa Abba Buono. I know their cosplay Tomanto Suso. 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I call young cotton yen in Yamu, Yachino, and I pay your bedding come on and so Eddie as you
1: are. Yes, you are.
0: Now, your bunk of me and Nubisu at your our sport to be one. I will answer my east and also then I see ya. The back would come on our home. I bet you be a one and fear and you know and watch it. I needed dog glass. Also, Yakuno. 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One check it, oh shit. 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
0: 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I brought here Douglas. I didn't know. You
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0: oh, your problem.
1: My numbers near 0542 0542 77 85 85 72 0542 0542 77 double 7 85 85 72 and 0599 159 139 89 89 0599 139 67 89 8 89 8 0599 139 67 89 8
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0: 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Oh, Dabi, I dear be out, but ye be a no, I could ya.
1: Ah, and I heard as a folk with ya.
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0: okay
1: 0542 0542 0542 0542 0542 0542 0542 0542 0542 0542 0542 0542 0542 0542 0542 0542 0542 0542 0542 0542 0542 0542 0542 0542 0542 0542 0542 0542 0542 0542 0542 0542 0542 0542 0542 0542 0542 0542 0542 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
0: 0542
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1: Hey,
0: hey!
1: They're here. Now, any semi can. They can. They any semi can. I'm you.
0: Don't do nothing, bro.
1: Hey, you know, boy, they're now.
0: Who's that can you?
1: Boy, they're now son son one.
0: Who's that can you? Then I saw you.
1: And I said, "Bia, me person me who say." Die ni sa me kan bi o no. E poto e na na nyaadua bo mu ayehwie.
0: Anyway, o de mame na si wase. Se de bia o nya daje. Na o show.
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1: Yes.
0: Ah ho di wum.
1: Yeah.
0: Se de beya o betena hwache.
1: Oh yes.
0: E di ama no.
1: Yeah.
0: Ene nkwada na nyina. Nyame hye si wo.
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0: 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Nyame hye wache.
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2: Wan
0: 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Okay.
1: Nana, say we dey board. You betu akoto bi abontin credit. Omo ye bi abontin. Say say so.
0: Na una nusa abontin.
1: The Sunday dey also dey pay.
0: Na me Sunday nusa bi abontin.
1: Say na your Monday.
0: And that bi so you the Sunday.
1: Eh.
0: I don't Sunday bi amina minya bi ni.
1: Ah na say na dey na me
0: dey. Fatima tu jala so lo ko. Bakadi yo kra. Odi je ni o.
1: Enyo bi na ye ye.
0: Me say o de ye. Madam na say wie.
2: Enyo bi na ye ma.
0: Mhm. Me say o de me say wanka ni ye. Next time oba ha.
1: Enti next time me.
0: Next time oba ha. Emfa efie aduan ya mpisi odi ye. E be twa me mpo wa ha.
1: Man, chum,
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0: you. 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
1: 0542
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1: na yo
0: na yo Rise Force 979. 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Ma and one more, and your fiamo, and your chia. 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Okay, Sabre dear, Sofoba Enoch, mo fa se e wa man so. Eh, akwa ma chee.
3: Na e ga cha me jo so.
0: Na, apo ti sey.
3: Radio Adam, mi ti sa o fa.
0: Me ho ye. Bo mi komo e na e dia na to eni pa so na dia na sie.
3: Ana pa e be che e tie for Fox. E tie for na na ma be for channel so dia ti. And I pray this year more. I'm going to say they can cry with more.
0: Yeah.
3: Now I'm going to say, you go so epic more.
0: Yeah.
3: You didn't come concert, Jumea, and you go so epic echo.
0: Yes,
3: and then it's a song, and yes, Docra, you back. And it could be said, oh, after a Nana Nom, a war, a year, and see a door. 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
3: 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It's a Mugu show of sight, yes, you're out of Foka, Eko, you must all. 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
4: si ehu
3: Ebema.
4: Yes, you who?
0: Okay. Look, mommy fancy ya, dear chair, did you ever mess up a BMY?
3: But I said, Nana.
0: Okay, right, for 99.
4: Yes, you who?
0: Okay, actually, first discussion, Nana. Yeah, 4 minutes on this. Yeah, but now, of course, swab, second round, Nana Sabas, sorry about so. It's a story, you know, Naba, you back home. 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
7: right call sana pay me that say okay right on Fox 979 power time Dr. Nana Yuri Akosio dia anapay call se na motie ne kanu e wo 0244 54 44 22 0244 54 44 22 and 0200 38 38 and 31 what's up here it was 0555 79 78 and 78
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8: 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Oh, quiet, I'll call down, more down, more mobile. No, I can't come and do an open jet to that guy said, we find you in a year. Now, oh, quiet, I'm going to call Monica. 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No, say uniform. So a person in back, I rush it. I'll call by inside. I'm going by inside. I don't know. So innocent guy be was a messy one uncle. No dinosaur uncle. No more was a by a young town, dear patch, all the giant alien town. Now by wooden area or a bamu, I say, and count. We are Moka Cassiana, Rosino, a two tuner. Two two tuner, not far. By Baku, the film, a couple boy powerful. The 1 o'clock no more a giant will for a Nipano or Pianato. 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
0: 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I know. I want more. I didn't know. I'm going to tell you. So, would you a true? Now that cover torture. A true.
9: Yes, you.
0: Anyway, what a woman named a prophet Bilomia, a name Komomra, a bad discussion because so now you have 1212. Now, me name, I don't know. It's a medium. 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
10: 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Always be a maunya attack bibri.
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10: 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Always be a se obi be a nadia and a quanchera, and obey a sa quanchera.
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10: 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We are quanchera fasua a quantum.
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10: 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E okay. Wasi ya bay for.
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And sorry, I am Matias Fernandez Pardo or Bobo Edmond Leo Bobo Kono Newcastle. 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million euros and here fixed fee plus 5 million add-ons Okaboma, I have 40 million euros for a branch of Jonathan Rowe and on the Fina Catcher and Soba. Now a branch on the team, Jens Ayakajuste, up on the board, man Napoli, Menuka say, Bobo Connie, Teddy Malaha, or my BBR, or Bebo loan with obligation to buy. I can't medical spell, now branch on the team, and some Jens Ayakajuste, and so Johnny Malaga Timno, Nabi Pia and Sotima Koye, Chelsea goalkeeper on the team, and so the Robert Sanchez, me ba cho goalkeeper no ebeko Como. 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not personal terms, Akasa club to club negotiations, Abia Juma, Minuka saying, Abrantan Guso, our Liverpool Bobo Kona Soya, no green light. To travel, no green light, no assurance from Aya club from Liverpool to Aya player for the Cody Gakpo. So I'm gonna call and San Ebio Tina Club and a real year. Ninan said Liverpool Bobo Kony said I'm up a replacement. Not replacement no more penal. Aya branch for the Ismail Assar. Our bonny bomb at my Crystal Palace. Liverpool at the second bid. I call Bobo Kony at the Crystal Palace. I'm a rejected second bid. No, I just as a branch and I'm my Liverpool. I just a player in the team at the Cody Gakpo on some income. Manchester City and you come out Eba media won some amount and to Liverpool for almost second bid for player and for Ismail Asano me bato Omar rejected and to some winner Ismail Asadia and come to play for the Cody Gakpo and so the Man City Bobo Kono yes in Palace for Jina baby on Jina 75 million air pounds and no number two for player and for Ismail Asa now be beer and so Timako ye and you come out for Eba won some

0: Madam Emma with Juma Dianu so a printer for Joshua Zegzi Manchester United striker no Bibia Daddy Professor a printer is a free and then a copy watching on a pa a quatina or china your more maybe I chose a deal for Frobia Ma or better Manchester United a banisa Man United Bobocono or Muntimin Kofa striker for Frobia and some Fanema Ninanese Nick Voltamada on the Juventus for no a rich agreement from Newcastle United Nick Voltamada Tamada, Obaka Kobo number 9, Adama Juve Bobokono, Ninansa Juve, Omaton play anything, Adi Jonathan David, Adama Club anything. And so the Atletico demanded into Jonathan David Johnny Atletico Bobokono a loan with no obligation to buy. 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Maybe I told you tennis of 5 years plus 1 year and no best sign 5 plus 1. It's just 5 years, you know. Odin in San, a sim, a pen, so sign in, and that's a beer and also the pen is in paper. So now a son 5 years, no, at the Maclab and Italian Villa with 1 year optional. Now be beer and such a coye sell on close, no, I a 10% a branch and if Sika Villa Fortia, I a 55 million euros at just a PSG this summer. I'm a hit a record 350 million euros on player sales at the PSG terminal. If he's some, I'm you're more. I have 1 season. Emma PSG Anton players, Sebia Summer, Amaton players, and a 350 million euros. Where club record, and Nassar Ganim Al Khalafi, Anusonia, Waton play anything, and Bradley Bakola, Emma Liverpool, Waton Ibrahim Mbaye for 55 million euros, and the Amma Club and the Aston Villa, Waton, Aya Brantia, Tessa Ogusu, Aya Selsina, and Tim, and your club anything, and the Paris Saint Germain, the former Kacheba Media Wonsam, Emma Juma de Sunabi Pia, and some Etima Koye, Utien. And summon a bay, our fear, fear, and chono and chono in Chaya. So, this station rules the nation at the same time. The station that carries you closer to the superpower level. A Brenton fan, Usman Dembele, no. The attorney saw a signed contract extension with club and the team at the PSG. PSG for that year, sir. So, Brenton extending the contract, no, by 4 more years into 2030. And a contract extension, never can do. And you're a Ballon d'Or winner. A Brenton team, and sorry, Usman Dembele. No one said, and I'm a demo show, no, so I be and so I could come. Me about your tossing Adara Bioyo, the update, and so near a Brenton your defender, Adam Chelsea Bobo Kono, a better just a Manchester United crown, and a tossing. dara bia yo mope ma me confirm fam 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In fact, Mourinho ko Benfica no league match obian shano. 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Me ba chon the next aya 3 matches at Madrid anim no so Jose Mourinho etime ko unbeaten on one case an all time record no obe breaking when him say Jose Mourinho in league matches the year 2005 2006 Jose Mourinho and as 2004 2005 Jose Mourinho ako 40 matches with Chelsea Obia Anshanom and then a year 38 Bobo Koni Tadi Madrid Omunes league game I against Real Betis another game edison aya Rayo Vallecano and after the third game no aya Elche it is a Mourinho and the Madrid team no abo Real Betis abo Rayo Vallecano no mo Elche na so man lose a Jose Mourinho record aya 40 league matches unbeaten no abe Betano aya 41 and here Jose dos Santos Mario Flex Mourinho the free so ya ba and no Manchester City bo ko no abrante fan Alan Elias and am confirm akodano deal no so was signed 5 years contract, a deal until 2031 for either the Brazilian winger. And you could have anything. And sorry, Elias Aya Alan. Wababe to Achas and Yamekoye, Adaman of 40 million euros. And Omede Fakadano, Onu, and the replacement for Brenton, it's in Adi Savinho, and no Aya Bobokwa, you're from Manchester City, Liverpool Bobokono, almost Jesse number 9, and Omedima Bradley Bakola, and to Bakola, Oma confirming the deal, no, Jesse number 9, at 29, and was and to Jesse number 29, hey, I asked 29, and also, Adama Club, and it's and some at Liverpool. Now, Obama mini video no near share Akodano and no Baba do ya be a camera. A woman called Amford and no a play for the Bradley Bakola 29. Wababe do Achas and be a coy diamano or send a dear and yanja papa. Now, on Ukraine, Liverpool Bobo Kono, almost said on my phone Amford, only PSG Bobo Oho. I said, the atmosphere near crazy, no. wɔso wɔte sɛ Liverpool apɛn no ɛno ne bɛsi ne team ɔhu sɛ mpa sɛ ɔba saa dɔm no nyinaa no bɛtumi asupport no ama biribia atumi akɔ yie ade ama no ɔse Premier 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Love Mikel. And all the love. Not just Mikel, any everyone at Arsenal, and a talk at Adema Ababa Wano, Nina Yamamu, Yasabaya, Ababa Wano, Nanija, Nukunani Bete, no, it's not good football. And the Bayern Aya training, Wednesday, Mubo Arsenal Brook, the attorney said Bayern team, no more transfers in the over, Obianco, and Obiama, Omombeko, Aya Arizon Ibrahimovic, Akadani Colon, Akako Bodiama Osberg, Aya Lone, Jama Musiala, and Yamuso training, Serge Nabri, Ezu training with the team, and a Sasha Boy, Onusomu Manako. It is no training for him. It is Jamal Musiala ni the man for Kikana mum mani mobile bioni and then assembly anywa. On some to us no be bia and some etimi aqua kama. Me bato Saudi Arabia Ronaldo ne ji paper 251 million euros afibia. Number two ye Benzema 153 million euros. Ne contract ne enewe kem our Saudi Arabia. Enti Saudi League no me bato 153 million euros a year. I'm going to relieve you from Aya the cap. So say number two, out Saudi Arabia, Sadio Mane, or just 50 million euros. Khalid Koulibaly, 43 million euros a year. Way Aya the announce, oh, I'm going to want some M.
1: Okay.
0: Nabibia Aqua Kama.
1: Me, that's a triple. Okay, so triple TK. And our tenant, can you are still live on Fast 97.9. Welcome to the Monday's edition of the Foka Aya Sports. My main fan, I see my Jackson Herbal Center. Om Ekan Obi, and Yadi Jumedien, Yadi Ebra, Om Nakofa Jackson Mister, Jackson Natural Capsules, Jackson Co Capsules, Om Nakofa Diaba, Me Patro Jackson Mister, Aya for the treatment of malaria fever, typhoid fever, menstrual pains, loss of appetite. 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On we met him untimi and yawnine, unyasa won sabaka yaksem and your cold capsules. Aben what him and your fee a vows or yamnum a besane. Nadebia meka sembako, yaksen and penny for some and can't choose for yaksen mis channel, fananum yaksen natural capsules, no, and a yaksen cold capsules, no, for effective and better a year resource. A do dear. And kill himself in Swan Adenum, Nelson Yaksen Herbal Center and Penny Form, as if a Yaksen Miss Channel, Fananum Yaksen Natural Capsules, you know, and a Yaksen Cold Capsules, Apidan Herbal, Missy Herbal, Coleman Herbal, Freddie Men's Herbal, Danny Herbal, PFE Awatafo, the Patrick Okwa on Sir Ebe Kabin, 0244-723-541, 0244-723-541, and your Smith's Baby Diapers, and a Smith's Baby Diapers. 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Me pacho omo ena kwakofa Sister Prochas, Sister Macrom, Sister Sardine, Yvonne Macrom, Yvonne Sardine, Key Sardine, and a Extra Sardine and a Macrom. Akofa diaba me pacho Sister Prochas no eya mane. 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Aye akofa amane adiaba. It is Sister Prochas no eya mane. Your big size. And your small size. Sister Macron, the air salmon, and it's your big size, and your more small size. Sister Sardine, and the Konkono, and your two different air kinds. Baku Konkono, your red, Baku Konko, a blue. Your Yvonne Macron, and so on, Yvonne Sardine, and also about a bionu, Baku, your blue Konkono, Baku, your red Konkono, key air sardine, and swabba, and it's a Konkono, a bionu, Baku, a red. Back air yellow and Essos sardine, Essos air mackerel. The patcha mumuno a granite tongue, mumuno granite ewo fie, and the mamma a fence a mukunum, monsenum kumafono, or so what the Ajima Badu Company Limited. The sister mackerel no, or the cajon, he said the year bar. Ye pedia funa pano, the nest a yino, a se a better docono, ye better dica crying to docono, docono, the patcha any sardine, a sardine bem, unia ya. 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
2: Lion.
1: What a wonderful weekend it was.
2: Sure.
1: Real Madrid Etie Momonem.
2: Yes. Bogun.
1: Ombogun.
2: Come on.
1: But you're not born there. Liverpool, Arsenal, so what one there?
2: Yes.
1: It was very interesting.
2: Chelsea is so good, so.
1: Ah, Chelsea is so good, why?
2: So.
1: And
2: it's so good, so.
1: You come on, Emra.
2: Now, I'm going to tell you for a Monday. And what one of the things you know, say about the matches in the moon come, or they are born. You may post match any day in your more, you know, a preview of the games. But legend, there is no way ube di football, ube di sports in Hong Kong. Now, ube te se, the greatest footballer in Argentinian football history. I say, oh, my boy, for man in my name, wabra Hong Kong was him.
1: I didn't say, when you're the first time, man.
2: Yes. But say, oh, what fe de, ube ya hunu se, baby, ya hunu ni die.
1: Me meni ni, until he proves me, he proves otherwise. Because I think on two or three occasions, yes, look at the third time.
2: Third time.
1: And you know, me messi ni.
2: Me di me jini di. We ni mkwa di me jini di.
1: Oh, sir.
2: Di ema me jini messi e di ni na ane se. Legend, assign his statement to Adebayo, I say, oh, he say, he has nothing more left in him to give. I a statement to Adebayo ni ni na ane. Legend, di eti ni na ane se, ufan his statement now the two on one. When you deduce meanings from Lionel Messi's statement now, Obobusa was an Ukraine worker and also a chantro and an Ukraine worker.
1: No Ukraine, no,
2: at age 39, only be about offer BM, the Amman national team. At age 39, the Anna Amman national team, no Bonin Yan Deno, Sadian Wenya, Amman national team, and Untin Wabo Abe through this stage. That's winning titles for the Argentinian national team. Like Lionel Messi started the national team career no, or starting the year because winning the under 20 World Cup in 2005, winning aye, the Olympic Games in 2007. Bibia wo football mu bia wo se player bi timinya. De bia ne kasa one Angel Fabian Di Maria. Omo mi no no. Bibia wo football mu bia wo se Argentina football anya bia no. Omo anya bi. They won at the youth side. I'm going to Olympic Games, Koji gold medal. They have won Copa America multiple times, winning the World Cup, winning the Finalissima. And at this point, and yet Messi are you disappointed? I want to say, oh, couldn't one man in my bar still, or yeah, and yeah, yeah, so panel, and was one more born in him. But Messi, come away, you know, dear, I'm going to be banging, and I say, well, we.
1: Baby,
2: I didn't do it. Oh, Penny Nishi. I'll never move. Beam playing in 3 World Cup finals. Enough on. He lost in 2014. Beji 2022. Assigned twice over another final in 2026. Meaning, passe, se Messi J World Cup Nanki, a boy, and an uncle. This statement, Poba, as well, Jai.
1: So, what did the man delay?
2: Obese how so could dim come on. And nipa on any bed dim come on in soon ho. Nipa on any bed take decision, Ankasan, or new obium, nipa pana wejano. And Zababaj no one also say, oh, take decision. And decision you know, taking or taking it in hard times because papa and one in the bed decide, you know, only one umbium.
1: So, nipa party as Okada Senka Nua. Do you think Lionel Messi would have still continued playing for the Argentina national
2: team? The Messi
1: I
2: don't remember.
1: Oh, okay.
2: Because any papa jaya busu afoni ni na on odi na chine ba Spain.
1: Otie o pass him.
2: Otie na asem.
1: Onte se mu.
2: 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Me nti me ho ase beba. Ba otie ni papa asem pa. And even during the World Cup, no he affected by the na ekosu ofia onim. 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At every single glance yeah, camera ba turn si bi ano her scoreboard.
1: Why?
2: Maybe I didn't do no mamma bread, mummy and yanko. But Honum no son and a home one, sorry, no, I conjure magic. And in the final, Spain for them, I say, seeing ye Messi a woni ne prime mu free ball mu die enya dia e de mo because mu yi ni nua panyi Ronaldo si nchan eye Portugal ho adwuma to mu no si enyi Kylian 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after final no so what na se na ono ko ahye baby no reflect on the career especially with the national team obo we say ampa there's nothing more to give again because he's one player to win the gold medal at Olympic Games Belgium World Cup di Copa America and you be on the team you achieve player sign it
1: so a legend bows out
2: yes
1: Edian Adebeka Lionel Messi with the Argentine national team any memorable EB?
2: The Kai Omuni Chile.
1: Okay, what happened?
2: Copa America Centenario. 97.9. Ball penalty in the center. No, maybe your ball in the fire. No, manage is harder far.
1: Ah. When it is so be a set penalty.
2: Ah, what's what Omuni to make your cap?
1: So you are happy saying Argentina in your cap?
2: So Jiji and Koji Bija Ronaldo.
1: Oh yeah, Ronaldo bias.
2: Ti ma adala ho ma.
1: Say in team any objective.
2: Ada me objective pa. Same is the born dey onim boche obi.
1: So upon all the things he has done for the Argentina national team no. Penalty we cause now the kind.
2: Me dey na me dey. E na me kai pa. O sa so retire. E bo wey ya na dey chin ya no dey buy so unti mo national team ni bi. He has done a lot for the Argentina national team. World Cup 2022. 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
1: police. So I'm watching why ne honest bi na dey go Sudan na yem pay tribute one of the greatest players.
2: And Cavani Rodrigo de Paul Argentina national team by say or World Cup medal dey fear. They will attribute it to Lionel Andre Messi. A boy was starting on the 17th of August 2005 against Hungary or Budapest no making a derby. Wabo he played under Juan Romero Quen Mu obo second fiddle no osuade e came a point or so no ni team ni sin nan so a star started team make I 2010 squad na Argentina ni Diego Maradona de ba South Africa German for ni o mo pasa na o dwe ho se sa squad we na Argentina de ba je World Cup na o be in a way get football kind of kure Gabriel Hens Higuain Milito Kun Aguero, Di Maria, Messi. The Dibena Ope or Dibena na Ope that time of football. Carlos Apache Tevez. Ah na Opa Neunya. Na Maradona and soon assigned to a mobile World Cup. A former World Cup winner.
1: So 6 league titles.
2: Yes.
1: 3 Champions League titles.
2: Mm-hmm.
1: 2 Spanish Cup Winners Cup. Mm-hmm. FIFA World Cup titles 2. UEFA Super Cup winner, okay, winner twice.
2: Mm.
1: Spanish Super Cup winner, 1, 2, 3, 4, 5, 6. Olympic gold medalist, 4 times Ballon d'Or, 3 times Golden Boots.
2: Mm.
1: Lionel Messi.
2: But in the Argentinian national team, 207 matches are won. Washa 125 goals, 65 assists, 190 goal contribution in 207 matches.
1: He's a legend.
2: The World Cup, Copa America, Mienu Finale, Sima, Under 20 World Cup, Olympic Games medal. So a legend bows out for Argentina.
1: Okay.
2: Never should I be doing come on post Lionel Messi. Okay. How will Argentina fare?
1: Okay.
2: Because I feel no be able to hear me.
1: Who takes over?
2: Yes.
1: Matthew.
2: I say Ferguson you call no. Ferguson Fergi you call dia. Dia all bad. Say Fergi no one want say na man you be ye. Say say your Messi ni ho no mi. Say na Argentina national team ni be ye. I know you come off another day.
1: Matthew.
2: So a legend bass out and 39 born or retire ni na cray. Ni ni opinion so hwe na. On follow suit because ade na emfa. O ye dey afa na emfa na. We jai bona bibi aye kama. London, Arsenal defended the English Premier League title.
3: Fox Sports.
2: After 2 decades, ah, omoji ya no mu defended the English title under Arsene Wenger. But London, bibi asked someone when Arsenal were defending the title in 2005, and he says, "See, 22 years down the lane, Mikel Arteta and so leading Arsenal mu defending our title." Yes, they are playing against Aston Villa in any way. And it's a game. Aston Villa is one of those teams. I am more hard teams, especially teams almost on your top teams. With Unai Emery. But legend, Adia Asasa Ewo Arsenal and Arsene Wenger. Now I improve ya Empo England for Nanya Joe. And it's a legend, Arsene Wenger. In 149 times as a manager for Arsenal, now I'm going to ball. I'm starting 11. No, now England need be enemy. Like that, it came a point in time. Now Vals Day, 14th February 2005. Arsenal share Crystal Palace by 5-1. When you have found Arsene Wenger 16-man squad now, they call game with him. No, there was no English boy. Now she require pra so come or suspension. Others and so on for man could be. He fielded 16 solid non-homegrown players on the squad name. And he echo page a lot of discussions by say Arsene Wenger no dear no person way no chrome as you know. And it's one of the reasons why EP of one quite regulations in ye and the baba catching will be as say. There should not be more than 17 non-homegrown players. Ewo team bi amu.
1: Okay.
2: And team bi a obo EP oni bi bia no. Edi kwan se enkwada aya nwo mo England. Ana so omunye England for by passport no. Ebro 17 won squad nim. Na again suddenly ko page ankomo bebrebe ne bai. Arsene Wenger no oyo obi an philosophy ni se eya talent over passport. Unimba Adoba Bo. And when he was winning the title as invincible, so come back, she'll call Mubobi. But at a point, oh, who said, Abby, as an English boy, it's not talent, and I will form mommy. Mean to me, New Zealand, while New Zealand, 149 times as a manager, oh, English Premier League, you know, now Babona, Emu, Sa 149, on for England, Nibaba, or Crambo Bindia. I say, I hear hard. But like 22 years down the lane, Yabena Mikel Arteta, or no dear, say English boys in the power, and Ope. And the legend, sorry, England squad, I'm going to call World Cup now. There were 4 Arsenal players in the squad. In the history of England football, and on the highest number, I'm going to call major tournament, aside 2002 World Cup of South Korea and Japan.
1: Oh, okay.
2: And the legend, sorry, and I'm watching the atos. The major tournaments of Makunina from 1950 to 2026. 2002, Omunia 4. And at 2026, 24 years down the lane, Omsabina 4. And it's our 24 years in term one of no. As in Venga, and I won most. 97. Do you want to use the English boys? Now, who use you, Omar? Call up to the national team, Nibaya Day. But Mikel Arteta, Abra, origin the English Premier League, you know. No, I better chance. Oh, Bukayo Saka. Oh, Declan Rice. Eh, when he team him. And oh, noni Tristan Chukunon, some and worker. And till then, now all 4 English players. And oh, the team now, or DJ, the EP on him, no. Some players, you know, so, Eko, World Cup, maybe. Yes, Ben White was part. Mars Lewis Kelly was part. But some 4 players were integral. Ah, I'm a court tournament, you know. Now then, when him say, Arsenal, the signing of Nonny Madueke. And come over here, Hank, Bay, Adias, Obias, and Tiasi, Goyen, Yasan, yet. o see mfa ne se me bo me bobo me position na me bo no ye see ye pe player bi am na ba na me mako coach wa ka che ne se coach me hu ne se player we ni ba obeboa am ye timi abo am ya compete o ne se Bukayo Saka ani Declan Rice na ko ka che ne Mikel Arteta se se o pe winger dia onko fo no ni madueke wo Chelsea mfa no mra.
1: Oh, but in time past, Koloko were doing it. There were some players, no me to catch them penny for and say, this player what team we book of Fanaba. So it has happened.
2: Sapley, I Sapley, I know. Now, for this, Sapley, I know, recommending or feeling okay around. There's that bond. Football, now, airborne, a collective sport. And yet, tennis. No aka sa me nko mi jamba e bo baba me bo ama no
1: ana boxing
2: no to ameto e 11 players and am obo and if there is no understanding sa bond ni one ma mu jina pitch na so kwa ya na eden na adia Mikel Arteta legend oye nyina ne se unlike opanya e friend Arsene Wenger onu ne die adia ba ko o prepare ne se obe create the strongest of bond between the squad no playing body no any technical staff no and then we hun say ade obeye be boa pa ne say so ko for Germany for me no first Spain me ansa e fa Italy me ansa e ko fa Brazil for me ansa de ba obi afri ni ba bi na eba and again on ba be the English Premier League a new league o mu fri ba bi na eba adaptation language barrier nso so wo hono e ti ono de only says when your English boys in the door about one in team bonding and they say, I like it. Arsenal team, there the honor or 10 English players now on the first team. And so 10 English players, no, emu 7 I make you a debut for the Three Lions. A legend, oh, when you know, so a London boys, oh, London chrome one man on more. 97. And you come out by better chairs from Crystal Palace or London born. As the concern, I go for the free Aston Villa, the number says here, you know, and I don't see a London born. And then, as the concern, before I say all about transfer rumors, the shas, you know, Declan Rice, the Bukayo Saka, and the Dean come and say, Omra. Because, Omo, your brothers, or Bafia, or Muni, and other boy, I'm a BBI, a comer.
1: Okay.
2: It's like an Arsene Wenger, dear. Now, your talent over hype and passport. Unimba or dobabo. No matter baby a ufriba. But Mikel Arteta about done a narrative with Yama Asna. In a way, in terms of team bonding, is helping Asna. And T says, you know, Ubamu said Declan Rice in ye, better chairs in ye, noni madwek in ye, Bukayo Saka in ye, Ezra Kons in ye, no munina boom Miles Lewis Kelly, Ben White. It is all a team. Now about 10 players, I'm going to four, I'm going to go, I'm going to go, I'm going to go, I'm going to go, I'm going to go, I'm going to go, I'm going to go. That understanding, oh, meanwhile, I will cover him up, oh, and a boy, I'm a team body and a camaraderie in the course. And it's a sign of money in Asia, performance of the team is also increasing.
1: Okay.
2: They say Arsenal is enjoying and they are feasting. They have won the league and per their equi and then Yama Omaye and the signings are Omaye. They are on course to win another league. But again, come on, you're doing now about the British boys and our London boys. Ah, Mikel Arteta pumps on more Arsenal. No? Ah, Mafu. A £300 million. And they say, I'm not saying the Arsenal players, no price, no basso so di amaya. £300 million. And I'm Mikel Arteta spending in making sure, say, or maybe you do team bonding. Till I get another dasso. Or Tom Noni Madweke for £52 million from Chelsea. Miles Lewis Kelly, no, a youth team player of Arsenal. Same way for Max Dorman. He's one player also will be around here. He's very good. About your friend Mali Salmon is also a youth team player. Now, as a request, I'll go for the £55 million from Villa. Ethan Iwaneri is also a youth team player. A better chance from Crystal Palace to Arsenal costing £68 million. Declan Rice, £105 million. Bukayo Saka, a youth team player. Otto Ben White, £50 million from Brighton and Hove Albion. and he was spending £300 million in making sure say Obi created that strongest of bond now. Ebe Buano on and off the pitch, no team any success. And this is what Mikel Arteta is doing. Ah, Ekoye the man here, pa. And then you may all but against Villa. It will be a very tough game. But Arsenal, last season, in games of this nature, Mikel Arteta, or the Ohiane, or pass on rainy game. No? And then you may try the Obey to me, be as well. But he is doing something. Obey our game course. 23 years ago, now 24 years ago, not anything on it. But this time around, he say, and then not anything on it. But this time around, he say, and then Adia Barcelona, I, you know, that's what my dad.

0: Julian Alvarez.
1: Because of Gabriel Jesus and Amada Alvarez.
0: There is still a way on Betimasa Sunday, and they are still on it. But I saw my dad, Julian Alvarez.
1: I did.
0: And Barcelona, De Kone, Juan Laporta has not been fair to their supporters. I've been praising them on their transfers. Like I said, you run transfer my priority targets. Even in economics, you will be afraid of needs and wants. Any power on me, I will be a need. And kwa, and home, a need. Why Barcelona transfers or Mojay? And it's almost like by the catchers, eh? Julian Alvarez was their target, and Omo didn't achieve quite be also ye be a tapia quadrane up. So obey Jai team and let go crown pobo, no about your body. I'm on say it sounds a bit ridiculous in my ears. Because we're doing Tamska 75 million euros on Kofa Anthony Gordon from Newcastle. On time 25 million euros and Kofa Karim Adeyemi from Dortmund. Now, what for 10 million? I can offer Julian now. I brand your friend Gabriel Jesus. I let you go there. Initially, Madrid 150 no coin no man, you means 150 no one. But then, if Julian Alvarez is your priority target, I know Anthony Gordon augments the squad. But then, now, Baggio or Rafinha or oh, Lamia Maho, wingers, no, who be? But Barcelona come market in Saka for two wingers, but topping up. Now, I must say, Gabriel Jesus, 29 year old, only be Mompo or Asna. Add an abba. But the Laporta,
1: no, on any case, no, injuries are not only be more.
0: No, no, no, no, no, no, no, no, no, no, no, no, no, no, no, no, no, no, no, no, no, no, no, no, no, no, no, no, no, no, no, no, no, no, because whenever son of mana and a boy, not have it, but boy, you see difference. It is your character's board, pa, but still have a stars ahead of him. And have it the crampon so son, out and out number nine.
1: So Gabriel Jesus was surplus to you, come
0: yes.
1: And Abbas Hakofa.
0: And he say, peace and your force so obedi. Now swimming pool, your force such engineer, do because you are Brubi, and now for you know, Quack or Brubi. Men, sure, they were said that the only be soon China will be because one, no monsieur will be well. Now go to peace and no jainsia. Now, Sabah catcher, and sure, run here, they have now pursued tons, you but now pursued to peace and answer.
1: What makes you feel, sir, or Mother Davaris?
0: London, the mommy feels or Mother Davaris say, if you want something, you go all out for it. And per almost transfer plans almost started here from Anthony Gordon to Adeyemi to Gabriel Jesus. Yes, any means Aquadana Casan, yes, they will no be here, but no, you'll be a Ombe Yanni Baby Bay, so I might be and see because Gabriel Jesus almost started with any one.
1: But will his style suit Barcelona?
0: No, suit it.
1: Because Gabriel Jesus?
0: Yes.
1: Okay.
0: Or your Brazilian number nine. Also, no, Brazil for number 9. And your Fabiano Moa, Gina Nimo, the Bio Peborne, Asha, Unshed and Imborne, Bona, Adraino, Luis Nazario da Lima, Femino, Unperbornable. And Barcelona born on Bosses here, and when Shadden Yachin and Carabin Quid and anyone pass us. Because of any friend has flick born or born, we hear players are almost pressing, we are pressing monsters. And the pressing or starting from attack until Rafinha, a press I are oil, and you've been up any friend has flick, especially from the number nines. Gabriel Jesus too is another pressing monster, but almost starting. But Julian, you're walking straight into your team as a number nine. And my arma kwada do crown pass akwa aba abonte mama akra ne alesco friendship ne kwa no egu kwatape ne apse wo mla abonte mekasa na akra no call world cup as no ye saw microphone Fabio mo ne Iniesta man microphone no se me meke bia chi ompa me no mo wo deal se me Barcelona ba mo nja mame nko no mo nja me na obedru ye no mo se ye no wo contract tell them now could the team full from come over and no contract. And the issues be brave baba and take your partner. No son of no say El Prat Airport on him. Gabriel Jesus drew all bear medical down bastard. How would he feel? I'm disappointed in Barcelona. Okay. I know there is a way. And that way will be from Arsenal. And also now Kranis one pen. Because I could have friend William Alvarez, the Amar Spain, no at nine and Daniel Pesso about Barcelona and say the movement of an extended family. South America for any Africans, media, there were a lot in common. I say, Obai has here, I am for extended family in Diagro. Nancy na addition professors no di near me base ya oyere ne o mankwa ba ye nyine no unni mo na nkanso amunyina omunyina na omunyina ye wabusu afo sa na hulena virus ne tie oba Manchester ni had issues wa bra no moving the family no from Argentina to sit Manchester Cromo when ti me move am due to visa issues ni accommodations now as na asho ne say omo move to Londoners. Your standard family no meet with omo nyina aba. Visa issues, accommodation any problem. Again, legend and come as na for need di kra ne say omo se o de omra. No we go season we nko a. 2027 basa ba omo de be mo. Ntu de sanet ko se omo nton ma basa. There is a way omra. No mebo. Let I can just one day. Ochina let us by 7 p.m. 8 p.m. na England. Transfer and close.
1: So we have time.
0: Yes, we have time.
1: We talk more about
0: I'm a disappointed. I'm granted for Alvarez. Enzo Beko City. No.
1: Okay.
0: But it would depend on such Chelsea being a replacement. Manu Kone, according to L'Equipe, and they had the priority. So when you Manu Kone, then they will look at Lamine Kamara from AS Monaco.
1: Okay, this guy. Eh?
0: Yes.
1: Fantastic. Andy Carroll, no. Still have one first 97.9. My man called Brooklyn. Kwamot. Yes, Akatete, US of A. Yes, Omo elections, you know. Makia Kaya Kumi, AK149. Also, Ono and Omo public relation officer. Osiki for re election. Michael Kaya Kumi, Akatete, US of A. Enche, na Omo elections, Basso, the Pacho, Opo, Penin Bakua. O team Emma obeka kona bomu obama information flow transparency bibia eya Michael Karl Ayekumi eni ntino akatachie US of A eya elections no already on an eya eya PR mate incumbent no obi a person o contest ni bia no onya if he say Michael Karl Ayekumi approve beyond all reasonable doubt say he's the right man for the job eni ntino esi ahen ye to ahen for Monka Michael Ka Ayekumi, AK149, Public Relations Officer. Yes, the voice of experience, a vision for unity. It's Michael Ka Ayekumi, Ayekumi all the way. Into Akatechie, US of A. Elections, you know. Yes, Mupiao, should be Michael Ka Ayekumi. Baba Rashid. Baba Rashid. Bibi ama kodi e.
2: Inshallah.
1: Wani mu ni e?
2: Adey.
1: O ya somebody ya. Minim we say o dada nipa.
2: Yeah.
1: But when Mekai said the last show we held here, o promise you say on Saturday, no matter the outcome of the game, o best rekwan o makaranta. Na wa appear e wo show ni so
2: o mama me kwan yeah o mo so mo mama because
1: o say
2: me me man kwa obi an no be replace
1: me
2: you promise here but me seeking for permission o mo so mo mama me ko ntimi ni option
1: but why revert am here hun say what seeking permission yam fa am so you decided
2: no that very day na me ko eh say me me nya dey say me ni kasa na on be very day na me ko anapa o see there be any possible nti so is any necessary na me monitor mu nti na me say okay I just have to take it like that
1: oh, okay but so you okay
2: why not
1: mate me nyan no so I just wanted our listeners to know say
2: oh, I'm okay
1: is in a burden
2: I'm okay
1: very much okay
2: very strong
1: very strong
2: very very strong
1: mate yeah mame chapter half of four the sports team you know that I'm saying right Sister Akua. Rose Bella Bobiansa.
2: That's the senior one.
1: Nano yasa abusia gom garim into omo babdue di aseno.
2: Birthday, man.
1: Mr. Ma, who knew birthday? Baba Rashid, what do you birthday? Me say, chapter half of what birthday, no. Yasa eya abusia gu ni birthday nim. Onwa